0: critical injuries but died a short time later in hospital. A 32-year-old man was arrested at the house and remains in custody at Campbelltown Police Station as homicide detectives continue their investigation. Donna Sirimana, Sydney.
1: The biggest inquiry into anti-Semitism in Australia's history begins tomorrow with the first day of a five-week Royal Commission. Jewish Australians are preparing to give evidence about how unchallenged hate speech has been growing in workplaces, on sporting fields and in schools, and the effect it's had on their lives and their safety. The hearing will investigate concerns the country became complacent about the safety of the Jewish community despite repeated warnings in the lead-up to the deadliest terror attack on Australian soil. The federal government will commit $1.8 billion in this month's budget to make Medicare urgent care clinics a permanent fixture of the health system. Prime Minister Anthony Albanese says the funding will secure all 137 existing clinics, providing bulk billed care and helping divert non-emergency patients away from hospital waiting rooms. Checking finance, one Aussie dollar is buying 72 US cents.
2: Now for the sports report. Hear it also on the GDR app.
1: Lions coach Chris Fagan has slammed the leaking of a photo of the club's whiteboard as unfair and illegal. An Auskick parent visiting the rooms shared the photo on social media, revealing a list of comments written by Brisbane players about their upcoming Bomber opponents. Essendon's Zach Merritt and Carl Langford were both labelled as selfish, while Jackson Pryor's girlfriend Bronte Thomas was considered his strength. Coach Chris Fagan says they've been doing it for years.
3: I can promise you, though, that nothing was written up there, that there was anything sinister in mind or degrading in mind at all. And I spoke to Jackson Add on the field after the game, as did a lot of our players, and had a bit of a laugh and a joke together.
1: And in the Super Netball, the Melbourne Mavericks treated fans to a thriller last night, beating New South Wales Swifts 62-60 in front of a raucous home crowd. That's the latest news and sport.
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6: A cloudy day in Melbourne today. A high chance of showers, most likely in the morning and afternoon. The chance of a thunderstorm in the afternoon and evening, possibly severe in the outer east and nearby hills, with heavy rain which may lead to flash flooding. Winds northerly at 25 to 40 kilometres an hour, and the top temperature in Melbourne today of 23. For tomorrow, Monday the 4th of May, a sunny day, a medium chance of showers, most likely in the late afternoon and evening, winds northerly at 25 to 40 kilometres an hour, and a top temperature in Melbourne tomorrow of 20. 18 on Tuesday, on a cloudy day with a high chance of showers, most likely in the morning and afternoon. 19 on Wednesday, on a cloudy day with a high chance of showers, most likely in the evening. And on Thursday in Melbourne, a cloudy day, a very high chance of showers, and a top temperature in Melbourne on Thursday of 13.
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6: It's 6 minutes past 10 already. The morning is half gone. And we continue our music with Colleen Hewitt. We had Colleen before with Carry That Weight, but here she is with Love. What's Love Got to Do With It? Colleen Hewitt.

0: Unmistakably ABBA. ABBA with Mamma Mia. Before that we had the Safaris with Wipeout, and the first of the three was Colleen Hewitt. What's Love Got to Do with It?
1: Melbourne Theatre Organ began in 1960 with the aim of preserving, promoting and restoring the theatre pipe organ. There are a number of organs around Melbourne that come alive on a regular basis for lovers of the theatre pipe organ. For details of upcoming shows and membership inquiries, telephone 0412 422 309 or visit their website, melbournetheatreorgan.com.au. Station sponsor.
0: Oh, they're imposing instruments, those organs, and they produce some wonderful sounds too. It's 17 minutes past 10, back to our music with David Essex and his number, Mafanwayo.

0: Another one from the 60s, that was Nancy Sinatra, You Only Live Twice. Before her, Helen Reddy with Delta Dawn, a wonderful song. And the first of the three was David Essex and Mapwanwe.
1: Before you buy a new mattress, ask these questions.
2: Is it double-sided? 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
5: Is it made in Australia? Let's back Australian manufacturing. It's good for all of us.
1: The Bellissimo mattress, made like no other mattress. Making mattresses. Nobody makes a better mattress. Nobody.
6: A GDR sponsor.
0: 27 past 10. And Valerie reminds me that last Wednesday was International Dance Day. But most countries celebrated on the following Sunday, which of course is today. And Valerie thought that a Fred Astaire number would be appropriate. And of course so it would. But it's also Bing Crosby's birthday. So something really appropriate. Bing and Fred together with a couple of song and dance men.

0: pretty maid. I sang her to sleep with a sleep in the deep.
1: That always makes them collapse.
2: Has them in sections.
0: I saw her eyes close, then she started to doze.
1: But she arose when I sounded tat.
0: Which goes to show what women will do when we're around. And my voice hits the air.
1: And my feet.

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1: 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What are you selling, old man?
0: I'm just loosening up.
1: Sounds like you're falling apart.
0: I could go on singing like this forever.
1: Oh, no, you're bound to improve.
0: Needlesville, Indiana, huh? My friend, you're rougher than Bob Hope.
1: Where do you think I got this material?
0: I recognized it. Say, tell me, kid, where did you learn that racket of yours, that dancing?
1: My father and mother were an adagio team.
0: No, I see, and you're the throwback. I got that from Hope, too. I wished he had it back. Do you teach dancing?
1: I only wrote the book.
0: Well, how would you teach a 300-pound girl to do the shimmy?
1: Well, I'd walk her fast.
0: Walk her fast.
1: Stop her short.
0: Stop her short.
1: Everybody duck.
0: Must remember to get the book.
2: Which goes to show what...

0: John Farnham. John Farnham with Pressure Down. Before that, we had the Moody Blues, Forever Autumn, and the first of the three was Bing Crosby and Fred Astaire with a couple of song and dance men. And so they were back in the 50s. They were both major players in entertainment. But that's a little while ago, folks.
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0: I was saying earlier that at Bayside Bridge yesterday we had our Congress. It was actually played at the Hampton Bowls Club, and 150 people there. We played bridge all day from 10 in the morning until 5 in the evening, and a wonderful day it was too. There were some absolutely first-class, top-level bridge players there, and there are others a bit like me, but we all had a great day. Wonderful it was. It's 19 minutes to 11, and now Peter Gabriel and Kate Bush with Don't Give Up. That's how we had to be yesterday at the bridge.

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1: And from the album Remember the Good Songs, here's Tony Bennett to sing from The Sound of Music, My Favourite Thing.

drops on roses and whiskers on kittens, bright copper kettles and warm woolen mittens, brown paper packages tied up with strings.

And there we had Doris Day singing Quicksilver. And before that, Frankie Vaughan, Twiddly-Dee, Twiddly-Dum. And a very good afternoon to William from East Malvern. Thank you for calling this afternoon, William, and you're saying you enjoy the music very much. Makes it a very pleasant Sunday afternoon indeed. Thanks very much, William from East Malvern.

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Yes, Sentimental Journey on a Sunday afternoon with Pete. And I'd like to remind you, my partner in music this afternoon is Mary Ann, who's waiting to take your calls, and she's only too happy to chat to you, to answer your questions and generally make you most welcome to Golden Days Radio. 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

And a very good afternoon to Dion from Ferntree Galley. Thank you for calling this afternoon, Dion. You're saying you're having a cosy day at home. That's very, very wet out there at the moment. Is it raining still? No, it's very cloudy, but it's been raining all morning. But it's a warm breeze, which is very good. Thanks very much, Dion from Ferntree Galley, for calling in this afternoon. And also, Danuta has called in from Caulfield. Hello to you, Danuta. And you're saying, loving the program, brilliant choices of music. Thank you for Pete and all the volunteers at GDR. Thanks very much for your lovely thoughts there, Danuta from Caulfield. And also, Sasha from Sydney has called in. Thank you, Sasha, and I hope you're well up there in Sydney. And you're saying, having a nice afternoon listening to the music. Thanks very much, Pete. Thanks very much, Sasha from Sydney. And also, Keith has called in from Pasco Vale South. A very good afternoon to you, Keith, and I hope you're well. And you're saying, enjoy the music this afternoon. Thank you to Pete and Marianne for being here this afternoon. It's a pleasure, Keith, of course.

Yes, David Loebman there on the Willits organ, playing some lovely tunes there. David Loebman. Well, here's a Dick Todd from the 1938, actually recorded. Dick Todd to sing, "It's a Hap Hap Happy Day." It certainly is at GDR.

Yes, Flower of Malaysia. That was Rose, Rose, I Love You, sung by Frankie Lane. And before that, we had Edna Savage and Michael Holiday, a great tune called Tiptoe Through the Tulips. And to start a little bracket off, we had Dick Todd singing It's a Happy, Happy, Happy Day right here at GDR, where the time is 40 minutes past one. Here's Jerry Lewis. He's sitting on top of the world.

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0: Yes. Yes, the old Bazaar in Cryo. That was Ugly Dave Gray from the 1970s. And before that, were John Inman singing Three Little Fishes. And to start a little bracket off, we had Jerry Lewis. He was Sitting on Top of the World, Jerry Lewis. It's a 19 past one here at GDR.
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0: Here's a nice duet by Elaine Healin and Ray Bolger. Lovely tune called Once Upon a Time.
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0: Alfred Drake there, the Surrey with the Fringe on top from Oklahoma. And before that, we had a duet by Ray Bolger and Elaine Healy singing Once Upon a Time.
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2: 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Here's Cliff Adams Singers, great tune called Put On A Happy Face, followed by Happy Talk. The Cliff Adams Singers.

Yes, they were doing the mambo. That was Dennis Lotus. And before that, from the 1942 movie This Is the Army, we had Earl Oxford singing I Left My Heart at the Stage Door Canteen. It's 21 to 2. Here's Elvis Presley.

Every Time We Say Goodbye, that was Ella Fitzgerald. Before that, Elvis Presley, great tune by Elvis, Wear My Ring Around Your Neck. It's 1:45 here at GDR.

0: Recorded in the 1970s, that was Harpo, movie star. And before that, Hurricane Smith, Oh Babe, What Would You Say? Well, what would you say? Where the time is? 8 minutes to two.
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2: And a very good afternoon to a friendly listener from Glen Huntly. Thank you for calling this afternoon, friendly listener, and you're saying keep that beautiful music coming. I certainly will, and thanks for your call, friendly listener. And we have a call from Barry from Ashburton, and I hope you're there. Well, Barry in Ashburton, and it's good to hear from you. And you're saying you're listening in and I'm impressed with the fantastic music this afternoon on GDR. Well, thanks for the lovely thought there, Barry from Ashburton. You may enjoy this one. It's Henry Hall and the BBC Dance Orchestra, vocals by Val Rosling, the Teddy Bears' Picnic.

Yes, the Teddy Bears Picnic. There was Val Rosling, backed by Henry Hall and the BBC Dance Orchestra, the Teddy Bears Picnic.

And a very hello to Michael from Spotswood. Thank you for calling this afternoon, Michael. And you're saying beautiful music you're playing this afternoon, nice and relaxing on a Sunday afternoon in Melbourne town. Thanks very much, Michael from Spotswood.

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Yes, Go Chase the Rainbow. That was Jerry Vale from the 1960s. And then, of course, before that, we had Jimmy Young singing More, and also Hugh Jeffries singing Say It Isn't So. It's 9 minutes past two here at GDR, and I'd like to say hello to Meredith from Malvern. Thank you for calling this afternoon, Meredith, and you're saying Meredith's grandson loved the teddy bear's picnic and is now sitting under a tent sipping tea with some stuffed toys. Thanks very much, Pete. Thanks very much, Meredith from Malvern, for calling in this afternoon, and I'm glad your grandson enjoyed the teddy bear's picnic. Well, here's a great one from Patricia Clark with Bill Shepherd's chorus from My Fair Lady. Patricia Clark to sing, I Could Have Danced All Night.

0: Yes, Dinah Miller, The Gypsy in My Soul, backed by Jack Harrison and his wonderful orchestra. And before that, we had Patricia Clark singing from My Fair Lady, I Could Have Danced All Night. It's 16 past two.
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4: And before the break, we had Joe Stafford singing Serenade of the Bells. And before that, PJ Proby from 1965, Maria. Brings our time to 27 minutes past two. Here's Fred Lucas, Mame.

Yes, Crystal Gayle, What a Little Moonlight Can Do. And before that, we had the sound of Fred Lucas singing from MAME, the title track MAME. It's 26:23, and I'd like to say hello to Pamela and Ken from Rosanna. Thank you for calling this afternoon. You're saying fabulous music this afternoon, enjoying it very much. Thank you, Pamela and Ken from Rosanna. You may enjoy this one. It's from the original 1940-52 Broadway cast recording of Pal Joey. It's Elaine Stitch singing Zip. Z-I-P. Zip.

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What do you think of while you work? And she said,

0: And from the musical South Pacific, that was There's Nothing Like a Dame. And before that, Frank Sinatra, Frankie Boy singing The Lady is a Tramp, lovely tune by Frank. And also Elaine Stritch singing from Pal Joey, the musical Zip. It's 2:45.
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0: We're going back to the 1970s now. Disco time, a bit of disco tune by the Star Sisters, Alexander's Ragtime Band. Disco time.

0: Vegas.
1: Yes, Vegas. Viva Las Vegas. And before that, we had the Star Sisters singing a great tune called Alexander's Ragtime Band. Where the time is 3:07, here's the lovely sound of Debbie Reynolds, Alice Blue Gown.

Very cool sound of Debbie Reynolds, Alice Blue Gown. My last track this afternoon on Sentimental Journey with Pete comes from Bette Midler, the Boogie Woogie Bugle Boy.

0: Well, ladies and gentlemen, that concludes our program today. Cheerio, everybody.
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2: 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Stay tuned for Rob. Thank you very much, Marianne, for being at reception this afternoon, taking the calls. Great job once again, Marianne. And a big, big thank you to our listeners and callers for your comments and inquiries. 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

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Thank you for listening. Hope you all have a safe and happy week. 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

0: 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I'm the Duke of Durban, Rob Hudson, and it's my great pleasure to be with you until 6 o'clock when I hand over to Mario Zanotta to round off your weekend. We've got a very special Sunday edition of Afternoon Delights for you, with some classic tracks, forgotten gems, and some more recent hits that you'll just love. We've also got the new sport and weather at 4 to keep you up to date with world affairs, and music, music, music in between. A great big thanks to Pete Clements for another splendid lunchtime show. And I'll be doing my very best to keep you entertained with my partner in sound, Craig Ferguson, who's waiting by the phones to take your calls. There's nothing at all he doesn't know about this great station, so give him a call on 95721466. That's 95721466, and he'll fill you in on anything you want to know. You could also email him on mail@goldendaysradio.com or send him a text on 0447-096-472. Well, appropriately, we're going to start the show today with The Move and an early hit from them from 1967, Flowers in the Rain on a Wet Day in Melbourne.
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0: from 1987's Poetic Champions Composed. That was Van the Man Morrison with Queen of the Slipstream. Before that, Paul Simon and Mother and Child Reunion. And first up today, Flowers in the Rain from The Move. And that was off their debut album from 1967. It's 13 minutes past 3 on GDR 95.7 FM.
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0: Well, first up in that triple play, Hedgehopper's Anonymous and Hey from 1964. That song was produced by Jonathan King, who followed with Everyone's Gone to the Moon from 1965. And completing the set was Peter Sarsgaard's big brother Eden Kane, who had a number one hit with a delightful forget-me-not in 1961. It's 23 minutes past three, and some very generous listeners have called in. Hello to Dion of Ferntree Gully. He says he's looking forward to a great show, and a big thanks to the Van Morrison track. He just loves Van Morrison. Well, I'm so glad you did, Dion. He's one of my favourite artists of all time. And that particular album is, I think, Poetic Champions composed. It's one of my personal favourites. And hello to Annie and Jack and McKinnon, who say what a great start to the afternoon. And they also enjoyed Van Morrison. And they say, keep us grooving. I'll try, Annie and Jack. Thank you so much for your encouragement. And Ray of Parkdale. Hello, Ray. Ray says he always enjoys the Duke's musical selections. He's ready to move and groove. Well, I'm going to give you a promise, Ray. I will. And there may be a little special Beatles track for you coming up.
1: 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There are a number of organs around Melbourne that come alive on a regular basis for lovers of the theatre pipe organ. 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

Natalie Merchant of 10,000 Maniacs with her beautiful cover of Carole King's One Fine Day. Before that, Louis Armstrong with We Have All the Time in the World from the James Bond film On Her Majesty's Secret Service. And Peggy Lee was first in the triple play with Till There Was You. It's 26 minutes to four, and we've got the news, sport and weather coming up for you at 4 o'clock.

0: Oh, wow, that's my favourite Fortunes track, Storm in a Teacup, from 1972. And that song was written by Lindsay DePaul, just so you know. Now, the Ivy League were before that, with Funny How Love Can Be, from 1965. And first up, from 1970, Julie, Julie, Julie, Do You Love Me, from Bobby Sherman. It's 17 minutes to news, sport and weather, which is coming up for you at 4 o'clock.
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0: Well, two of our favourite artists are celebrating birthdays today. Frankie Valli of the Four Seasons is 92 today, and Christopher Cross 75. And we've got the Beatles to help celebrate.

Well, that was the birthday boy, Christopher Cross. He's 75 today with Never Be the Same from his blockbuster debut in 1979. And before that, 92 Candles, Frankie Valli's blowing out today with Sherry. And first up, the Beatles wishing them happy birthday with Your Blues. It is 4 minutes to four on GDR 95.7 FM, and it's a very good afternoon to Maz of Mornington. Hello, Maz. Maz says it's fabulous music keeping us entertained on a miserable day, and she particularly enjoyed Louis Armstrong's We Have All the Time in the World and Peggy Lee's beautiful version of Till There Was You. Thank you so much, Maz. And a very switched-on Roz of Rosanna has called in to say that she enjoyed hearing the small faces at the beginning of the show. Well, that was very clever of you, Roz. There was only 17 seconds of Happiness, Stan, that I played right at the beginning of the show from the small faces, and that was from their revolutionary Ogden's Nut Gone Flake album.

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1: Good afternoon, I'm Brian Wilson. Charges have now been laid against the man accused of killing a five-year-old girl in Alice Springs. Toby Goff reports.
2: 1 week after she was taken from her home, Northern Territory Police have formally charged Jefferson Lewis with the murder of Kumanjai Little Baby. The 47-year-old remains under heavy guard in Darwin and is expected to face court later this week. Northern Territory Police Commissioner Martin Dole says while the charge is a significant milestone in a complex investigation, the town remains deeply scarred. Police have also released CCTV of Thursday's riot that broke out at the hospital where Lewis was receiving treatment. Several people have been arrested over the event. The community is now being urged to respect the judicial process and allow Kumanjai Little Baby's family the peace they need. Toby Goff reporting.
1: Mark Mully, who died while fighting a blaze at his West River farm on WA's south coast last year, has been added to the honour roll of the fallen firefighters at Perth's Kings Park. Meanwhile, in Victoria, CFA firefighters honoured those who died while serving their communities today in special services across the state. 85 volunteers have been killed while fighting blazes in Victoria since the records began. To other news, the Prime Minister has continued his pre-budget spending today, announcing a $1.8 billion to make Medicare urgent clinics permanent fixtures. The 137 clinics cost almost $600 million a year to run, each patient visit costing taxpayers around $200, well above the Medicare cost of seeing a GP. Meanwhile, the Victorian government has also ramped up its pre-budget spending. Premier Jacinta Allen announcing $50 million to tackle the surgery wait times for children. The government admits that one in three children are waiting too long for important surgery. Shadow Health Minister Georgie Crozier says parents and children shouldn't be made to wait for essential care.
3: Those kids and their parents deserve better than what they are getting from the Allen Labor government. They are waiting years for basic surgeries like tonsillectomies and other surgeries that should have been able to be catered for and dealt with. Clinicians are saying to me they've never seen it so bad.
1: Oil has surged on world markets as the Middle East war further impacts supply in an early warning sign to drivers to expect higher pump prices. Tapas crude set a new high of $174 a barrel, well above the government's $90 a barrel that it used in its economic modelling for next week's budget. Experts warned the rising costs of shipping and refining will take the real cost of fuel potentially to a 75-year high. The uncertainty has led the federal government not to rule out an extension to the fuel excise beyond June 30. Checking finance this hour, one Aussie dollar is buying 72 US cents.
4: Now for the sports report. Hear it also on the GDR app.
1: Oscar Piastri has fallen short in qualifying for the Miami Grand Prix. He'll start in seventh position. Kimi Antonelli will start off pole. The Melbourne Demons will be hoping to break through the Swans defence as they continue to battle for the competition points. The Demons won their last encounter with Sydney by a convincing 53 points, but are having to contend with an in-form Isaac Heaney, who has been the architect of the Swans' attacking play. Currently, the Swans lead Melbourne in the second quarter. And Gabriella Ruffles is the best of the Aussies, well back in the pack after round three of the LPGA event in Mexico. And that's the latest news and sport.
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7: Well, it's a windy 20 degrees with the chance of a thunderstorm later this afternoon. For the city centre of Melbourne, we're expecting a top of 23. And looking ahead to the next few days, tomorrow Monday, a sunny morning with a medium chance of showers in the late afternoon and evening with a top of 20. Tuesday, cloudy with a high chance of showers during the day. Winds west to southwesterly, 20 to 30 kilometres an hour with a top of 18. And Wednesday, cloudy with a high chance of showers in the evening with a top of 19. Now, Melbourne Water advises that our water storages are 65% full compared with 75% the same time last year. Your next new sport and weather will be at 6 o'clock with Mario Zanata.
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We're at 6 minutes past four. I'm the Duke, Rob Hudson, taking you right through to 6 o'clock. Now, Craig Ferguson's my very knowledgeable partner in music, just waiting to chat with you. 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He's ready to help with any questions or just to say hi. Well, we've got a triple treat now from songwriter Jimmy Webb, beginning with, yes, it is Dusty Springfield and her magnificent cover of The Magic Garden, which Webb actually wrote for the Fifth Dimension's second album of the same name.

0: Well, that was The Fifth Dimension, and that was from 1967. And that was Up, Up and Away. Before that, Glen Campbell with Galveston, and first of the Jimmy Webb classics, Dusty Springfield with The Magic Garden. It's 16 minutes past four on GDR 95.7 FM, and we've had a call from Ian of Mentone. Hello, Ian. Ian says, what a fantastic program. He just loves the Beatles. And I know you know a thing or two about the Beatles, Ian, so I'm glad you enjoyed that track. Thank you so much for your call. And Cyril of South Melbourne. Hello, Cyril. Cyril says he's enjoying the show. The Fortunes and the Beatles were fantastic. Thank you very much. What a pleasure, Cyril. How nice of you to make touch. And Peter of Hawthorne. Hello, Peter. Peter says, what a playlist from the Duke of Durbin. It was great to hear the brilliant Fortunes with Storm in a Teacup, his favourite too. Oh, I love that song. I really do, Peter. And Peter says, a big cheers to myself and Mother aide-de-camp, the Count Craig. Thank you very much, Peter of Hawthorne.
1: Oh, the state of my house and garden is a disgrace.
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0: Well, Dionne Warwick's up next with her very first hit, Don't Make Me Over, which she recorded way back in 1962. Warwick's name was misspelt as Warwick on the singles label, so she decided to remain Warwick, which she has been to this very day.

0: The unmistakable sound of David Gates and Bread with Look What You've Done from 1974. Before that, Alison Krauss and Union Station with The Lucky One. And the big news was that Alison Krauss reunited with Union Station for their first album in 14 years last year. And that is a brilliant album. And first up, Dionne Warwick with Don't Make Me Over. It's 29 minutes past four, and we've had a call from Lyndon of Frankston. Hello, Lyndon. And Lyndon says how much he enjoyed the Jimmy Webb tracks today, and that it reminds him of a concert he saw at the Frankston Arts Centre with Jimmy Webb, whereby he sat through 3 hours of Jimmy Webb magic, which he played all his hits and told wonderful stories. Well, that's very interesting, Lyndon, and thank you very much for your call.
1: Hi, Grace. I really have to thank you.
2: What for?
1: I finally took your advice and went to Gilmore's Comfort Shoes.
2: Oh, that's good.
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2: 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I get all my shoes from Gilmore's now. Do you reckon you're up to walking the museum?
1: I am now. Let's Van Gogh.
2: Oh, dear.
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0: Roel Mello, the voice of country music band The Mavericks. Now and Then There's a Fool Such as I, a huge hit for Elvis Presley. It was taken off Marlowe's 2007 album of classic country song. Well, British band The Beautiful South followed with Song for Whoever, which was a cynical look at love songs. And Robert Palmer started the set with I'll Be Your Baby Tonight, the Bob Dylan song. 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
0: Well, we've got three joyous songs from the 60s now. Freddie and the Dreamers with I'm Telling You Now, Manfred Mann with Come Tomorrow, and Herman's Hermits with Listen, People. Enjoy.

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Oh, some great memories there. Freddie and the Dreamers, Manfred Mann and Herman's Hermits. It's 9 minutes to five on GDR 95.7 FM. And now we've got Jim Croce asking, hey, tomorrow, where are you going?

Well, that was Alan Price. Look over your shoulder now. Alan Price was a founder member of the Animals. And that song was from the soundtrack of 1973's Oh Lucky Man, starring Malcolm McDowell. What a movie that was. And before that, Jim Croce was asking, hey, tomorrow, where are you going? Well, we've had a call from Keith of Pascoe Vale South. He's our ambassador. Hello, Keith. Good afternoon to you. And Keith says, what a great program. And thanks all at GDR 95.7 FM. What a pleasure. And thank you so much for calling, Keith. Well, I'd like to tell you that the Glen Ira City Choir is performing Mozart's Requiem on Saturday, May the 30th at St. Andrew's Anglican Church, 228 New Street, Brighton. And that is to celebrate Mozart's birth 270 years ago. Now, tickets are $45 at the door, with under-16s admitted free. Or you could also book on trybooking.com. 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
3: 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You're with the Duke, Rob Hudson, and we're into the last hour of our program this miserable Sunday afternoon. And do you need some info on GDR membership, the music, or what about having a chat about your favourite golden oldies? 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Well, I've got 3 one-hit wonders for you now. Blues Image and Ride Captain Ride from 1970, The Crazy World of Arthur Brown with Fire from 1968, and Norman Greenbaum with Spirit in the Sky from 1970. Greenbaum wrote the song too, and he's been living off the royalties for more than half a century.

0: three one-hit wonders, Blues Image with Ride Captain Ride, The Crazy World of Arthur Brown and Fire, and Norman Greenbaum with Spirit in the Sky. It's 11 minutes past five. 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
3: 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I'm Joan Crutley and I'd love to welcome you at 6 o'clock for Monday Night with Joan.
0: Well, Elton John's up next with Passengers from his 1984 album Breaking Hearts.

0: American group The Chambers Brothers with The Time Has Come Today. Written by Willie and Joe Chambers, the song was recorded and released in 1966. Before that, Mr. Jones, the debut single of Counting Crows in 1993, from their debut August and Everything After. And Elton John got the set moving with Passengers from his 1984 album Breaking Hearts. Well, it's a very good afternoon to Dusty of Brighton. Hello, Dusty. I hope you're enjoying the show this afternoon. She says she's loving the selections. Thanks very much indeed, Dusty. So nice to have you with us.
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5: I heard you on the wireless back in 52.
0: Well, a rare combination. We've got James Taylor, Paul Simon and Art Garfunkel combining with their beautiful cover of Sam Cooke's What a Wonderful World.

0: Diana Krall with the laid-back version of the Bee Gees classic, How Can You Mend a Broken Heart? Actually, that song, How Can You Mend a Broken Heart, was the Bee Gees' Mum Barbara's favourite Bee Gee track of all time. As Barry tells it, every time they sat down on the piano, she would make them sing How Can You Mend a Broken Heart. Before that, Judy Collins with Ian and Sylvia's song Someday Soon. And first up, What a Wonderful World from James Taylor, Paul Simon and Art Garfunkel. It's 19 minutes to 6 and it's a very good afternoon to George of Sandringham. Hello, George. George says he just loved those one-hit wonders. Fantastic choices today. Thank you, George. And Anthony of Cheltenham, he says he's been staying in today listening to the great, great show. Thank you, Anthony. So nice to hear from you. And Annie and Jack have called back saying they love Counting Crows and they particularly like Mr. Jones. And could we play it more often? Certainly I may pay you another track off that album, Annie, very, very soon.
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0: Well, the Friends of St Kilda Cemetery will be holding their next tour, Irish Achievers in Colonial Melbourne, on Sunday the 31st of May at 1:45pm for a 2 o'clock start. 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Well, next up we've got Nick Lowe and People Change from his 2007 album At My Age. Well, he's actually 78 and he's irrepressible.

What a beautiful song. That was the Doobie Brothers with South City Midnight Lady from 1974's The Captain and Me. Before that, Jennifer Juniper from Donovan, and that was from 1969. And first up, Nick Lowe and People Change. It's 4 minutes to six, but I think we've got time for one more before the news.

Lena Horne and more. Well, it's 2 minutes to six and time for me to pack up my CDs and go home. A huge thank you to Craig for his hard work behind the scenes, our amazing librarians Gwen and Rhonda, and to you, our fantastic listeners, for tuning in. What a pleasure it's been this afternoon. Now, the good news is that coming up after the news is our MGM musicologist, Mario Zanata, who's just shown me his playlist for the next 4 hours. And I know I won't be moving far from my wireless, that's for sure. Thank you so much for listening and for all those great messages. Now, please join me again tomorrow between 3 and 6 for some more afternoon delights. Stay safe.

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1: Hello, I'm Brian Wilson. Northern Territory Police have charged 47-year-old Jefferson Lewis in relation to the alleged abduction and murder of a 5-year-old girl at Alice Springs. He remains in custody in Darwin facing the charge after being moved from Alice Springs for his own safety following violent riots outside the local hospital. Detectives say their investigations are still ongoing. Jefferson is expected to appear in court via video link this week. Melbourne's underworld continues to make inroads into illegal alcohol sales. It's been revealed the crime syndicate dubbed The Ghost is behind the growing wave of hospitality firebombings. Victoria Police have admitted their drug strategy is out of date, with the Enforcement Intelligence Program expiring late last year. The Herald Sun says police are still developing a new plan. The shock admission comes as wastewater testing has recorded the highest levels of drug use across metropolitan regional Victoria. Cocaine, meth and fentanyl up around 21% on the previous year. Australia's fuel prices are expected to climb as crude oil hits a new high. Carolee Katsimbanis reports.
2: The cost of petrol and diesel is set to climb again in coming weeks. Pressure now building on the federal government to extend its 26-cent cut to the fuel excise beyond the June 30 deadline. It's been a two-week window of relief at the pump for motorists after the US-Iran ceasefire, but those peace talks have stalled indefinitely. SMH The Age says oil prices now trading at $174 Australian dollars a barrel, their highest level since Iran all but closed the Strait of Hormuz on February 28. Carolee Katsimbanis reporting.
1: The Prime Minister has continued his pre-budget spending splurge today, announcing $1.8 billion to make Medicare urgent clinics permanent. The 137 clinics cost almost $600 million a year to run, each patient visit costing taxpayers around $200, well above the cost to taxpayers of a GP visit. Despite the expansion, the federal and state urgent care clinics, the latest review shows the clinics have not reduced hospital waiting times. U.S. domestic airline Spirit has collapsed, leaving thousands of passengers stranded across the USA. The airline has previously filed for bankruptcy. The last flight, Spirit 357, landed at Dallas in the early hours, prompting a rare exchange between controllers and other pilots.
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4: Well, it was a pleasure working with you guys, and I wish you the best.
5: 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Sorry to hear what happened.
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1: And in Finance One, Aussie dollar is buying 72 US cents.
6: Now for the sports report. Hear it also on the GDR app.
1: Sydney have resisted a late charge by the Demons at the SCG. The Swans, 1 minute away from claiming victory. They currently lead by 11 points. The Gold Coast are up next. They're home to GWS. The match will be the first time former teammates Christian Petrarca and Clayton Oliver have lined up against each other. The Suns have the stats on their side, but the Giants are keen for an upset. The undefeated Melbourne Vixens overcame GWS by 2 points in their match. They now take the top spot on the Super Netball ladder. And Melbourne City are through to the A-League Women's Grand Final after a 1-0 defeat of Victory yesterday. And that's the latest news and sport.
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9: The overnight temperature for this evening should fall to a minimum of 12 degrees. The forecast for Monday, the 4th of May, a mostly sunny morning with a medium chance of showers, most likely in the late afternoon and evening. A top temperature of 20 is expected. Tuesday, a cloudy day with a very high chance of showers in the southeast suburbs, medium chance elsewhere, with a top temperature of 18. The forecast for Wednesday, the 6th of May, a partly cloudy day with a very high chance of showers, most likely in the afternoon and evening, and a top temperature of 19 degrees. 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

And a very good evening to one and all. Welcome to Sunday's Golden Memories. I'm Mario Zanata, your Golden Days radio host for the next 4 hours. 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And many thanks to Rob Hudson for another great entertaining program. And as he stated before, he'll be back tomorrow afternoon at 3 o'clock. And don't miss his little program at 5 o'clock, Disgusting Songs, where he plays some of the songs that you have delegated to be irritating. My production assistant today is Jamie. And if you'd like to chat to Jamie about the music and office inquiry, or perhaps you'd like to share an interesting memory or two, you can call her on 9572 1466. Our email address is mail@goldendaysradio.com and the SMS number is 0447 096 472. And we always welcome your comments and your feedback. And tonight we're going to start off with some big band music, Art Mooney and his orchestra, with a very familiar song entitled Babyface.

0: Hey, that was Art Mooney and his orchestra with two recordings from the year 1947. Baby Face, which is usually associated with the great Al Jolson, and the novelty number, The Big Brass Band from Brazil. And Art Mooney was accompanied by the Gali Sisters. It's 13 minutes past six.
1: 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And it's a quick tram ride to the city. 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
0: Today, as you know, is the 3rd of May, and it's also the birth date of Bing Crosby, who was born in 1903. He would have been 123 if he'd been alive today. We're going to be presenting some of his songs from the classic years of his recording period. And we're going to start off today with a song entitled I've Got the Girl. He was accompanied by Al Rinker with Don Clark's Biltmore Orchestra. And it was recorded on the 18th of October 1926. The following song was Bing Crosby's first recording prior to the standardisation of the 78 RPM speed in 1926, as this song was electronically processed. And it was not uncommon to record acoustic records at various speeds. In this electronically recorded track, someone forgot to alter the playback, the recording speed, back to 78 RPM before the recording was made. And when it was released, it sounded almost like Mickey Mouse. But we've decreased the speed by about 5% to give the recording a more realistic sound as originally intended. And following that, Bing Crosby had joined the Paul Whiteman Orchestra and is accompanied by fellow Rhythm Boys.

0: Crosby, accompanied by fellow rhythm boys, Harry Barris and Al Rinker, with the Paul Whiteman Orchestra, recorded on the 29th of April 1927, Side by Side. And before that, I've Got the Girl, Bing Crosby with Al Rinker, in their first recording ever, with the Don Clark's Biltmore Orchestra, recorded on the 18th of October 1926. We'll have some more Bing Crosby throughout the evening. It's 22 minutes past six.
1: Larry, we have some exciting news for our listeners.
2: Yes, Ian, we certainly do. The bookings for our mid-year luncheon are now open, and the venue is the Huntingdale Golf Club in Windsor Avenue South, Oakley, with plenty of on-site parking.
1: The cost is still only $60, which includes a sumptuous two-course meal, a complimentary drink on arrival, and some super entertainment.
2: The date, Thursday, the 11th of June, 12 for 12:30pm. Just ring 9572 1466 to confirm and pay for your booking and specify any dietary requirements. We look forward so much to you joining us on Thursday, the 11th of June. As always,
1: it's a fun-filled afternoon.
0: We've got a couple of messages. First of all, Renee from Clorinda saying, thank you, Mario and Jamie. Side by Side, all of us together with GDR, the way to go. Best wishes, Renee. Thanks very much, Renee. And we've also got a message from Dave and Sean from Coatesville, and they're enjoying the program very much. So I think I'll dedicate the next number to Sean and Dave. It's a song I think a lot of people would be familiar with the tune, if not the story. Peter and the Wolf, performed by Benny Goodman and his orchestra.

0: And there you have it, an abridged version of the classic Bolero, performed by Benny Goodman and his orchestra. And before that, Peter and the Wolf, also performed by Benny Goodman. And that was dedicated to Dave and his son, Sean, from Coatesville. It's 6:30.
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0: And presented by quality presenter Jeff Hutton. In the late 1940s, Glenn Miller had a 15-minute radio broadcast show that went all across America. And some of his guest stars were the Andrews Sisters. And they recently released a lot of their material that they recorded together for radio. Here's three very enjoyable tracks, starting off with By Mere Bist Duchaine.
4: A couple of years ago, in the days of the Saturday Night Swing Club, I had the pleasure of introducing three young ladies, the Andrew Sisters, who in turn introduced a song that swept the country. And it's a real pleasure to say again, Laverne, Patty, and Maxine, the Andrew Sisters singing By Mere Bist Duchaine.

0: Glenn Miller and the Andrew Sisters with three recordings from round about 1940 by Mir Bistouchain, I Got No Strings, and Begin the Begin. And for Glenn Miller and his orchestra to be able to broadcast their program all across America, they had to perform the show twice, once for local and once for the other half of the other side of America. So they might broadcast at 6 o'clock at night time, and then the next repeat would be 9 o'clock or 10 o'clock to match up with their time zone. But anyway, that's the way it was done in those days, and now we've got instant everything. It's 20 minutes to six here at Golden Days Radio. 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
0: We've received a couple more phone calls. First of all, Barry of Brighton's rung up to say thanks for honouring Bing Crosby's birthday today. Looking forward to more throughout the evening. Thanks very much, Barry. We've got another, we're going to play about 12 tracks of Bing Crosby from the classic years, from the early, from the mid-20s to the early 1930s. And we've also got a couple of surprises in the last hour. Comedy sketch with Bing Crosby, Bob Hope and Dorothy L'Amour is one of them. And a big hello to Barney of Chadstone. He's saying good evening to Mario and Jamie, enjoying the music, and especially like the Andrew Sisters singing Buy Me a Beer, Mr. Shane. Best wishes from Barney of Chadstone. Well, that's right. When the song was released in 1937, 1938, the Andrew Sisters were quite surprised that it became a big hit, but no one knew what the name of the song was. It's Buy Me a Beer, Mr. Shane, but some people were saying Buy Me a Beer, Mr. Shane, and all sorts of variations of the song title. But thanks very much, Barney of Chadstone. Nice to know that you're listening and that you're awake this time of evening. We're going to now play a soundtrack recording from Baby Take a Bow, which is a Shirley Temple film, hoping that Lucille or Lucy from Sandringham's listening, because I know she likes Shirley Temple. Here's a song entitled On Account, I Love You.
6: Never liked a copycat or the things they do, but it seems that you must have changed my mind.
7: Me?
6: Yes, you. I became a copycat and I love it too. All the things you go for are the things I go for. I like what you like, beans and oyster stew. And I like what you like, on account I love you. I go where you go, any place will do.

0: apple pie and lollipop all rolled into one. I say what you say, even black is blue. And I say what you say, on the counter, I love you.
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0: Two soundtrack recordings for your enjoyment. First of all, we heard On a Counter, I Love You, performed by Shirley Temple and assisted by James Dunn from the 1934 film Baby Take a Bow, which would have been one of her first full-length feature films for 20th Century Fox. Before then, she was making shorties. I think they were either 10 or 20 minutes, and she was in some horrible costumes at that stage because she was sort of walking around in nappies and playing adult roles and various things. But fortunately, 20th Century Fox recognised her talents and made a star out of her. Adriana Casalotti was Snow White in the song Whistle While You Work from the film Snow White and the Seven Dwarfs, a film made in 1937. And a lot of critics thought that watching an hour and a half of animation would be bad for the eyes, or people wouldn't sit through the whole program. But Walt Disney proved them wrong. It's 11 minutes to 7.
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0: And now we're going to present another two songs by Bing Crosby and the Rhythm Boys, accompanied by the Gus Arnheim Orchestra, and following that, Duke Ellington. First of all, Them, Their Eyes.

Just heard of the Shorty George. Got word of the Shorty George. Seems that it's a kind of jig. Name for someone about so big.

Dixieland. 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High st-

0: Fred Astaire performing Doing the Shorty George, as he introduced it in the film You Were Never Lovelier. And before that, we heard Bing Crosby, Harry Barris and Al Rinker as the Rhythm Boys in Them Their Eyes and Three Little Words.
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2: Hello, I'm Carolee Katsimbanis. A man's been charged with murdering three family members and the attempted murder of another relative in Sydney Southwest. Jamel Wells reports.
3: Police called to Rosemeadow near Campbelltown found the bodies of a 65-year-old woman and 25-year-old man. A 64-year-old man found injured later died in hospital, while a 30-year-old injured man has been released from hospital. A 32-year-old man arrested at the scene has been refused bail. Police say he may have used a blunt weapon, possibly a hammer, to attack his family. Jamel Wells in Sydney.
2: The first public hearings in the Royal Commission into Anti-Semitism begins in Sydney tomorrow. The proceedings follow the release of Commissioner Virginia Bell's interim report into national security issues last week. Police have charged 47-year-old Jefferson Lewis with the murder of Kumanjai Little Baby in Alice Springs. Authorities moved Lewis from Alice Springs Hospital to Darwin for his own protection after grieving community members and rioters targeted the facility where he was being treated. Northern Territory Police Commissioner Martin Dole says investigations are continuing.
4: This has been extensive and detailed investigation. As I said, our detectives have been working around the clock to come up with this outcome. Mr. Lewis is before the court. And our job doesn't stop now.
2: Donald Trump has said Iran has not yet paid a big enough price after confirming he'd received new Iranian proposals to end the conflict in the Middle East. President Trump said he was reviewing the terms but could not imagine that they would be acceptable. Earlier, he again claimed Tehran was desperate to make a deal and that the Iranian government was split. Speaking on the tarmac en route to Washington, Mr. Trump was asked by reporters if renewed fighting with Iran was likely.
5: If they misbehave, if they do something bad, but right now, we'll see, but it's a possibility that could happen.
2: Meanwhile, the head of the Iranian Parliament's Civil Commission, Mohammad Reza Rezaei Kuchi, says countries that have waged war against Iran will not be allowed to transit through the Strait of Hormuz until they pay compensation. It's been revealed that organised crime is behind the spate of hospitality firebombings in Melbourne. At least 14 pubs, bars and restaurants have been attacked in the last 2 months. The criminals soliciting venues to sell their illegal alcohol, firebombing those who refuse. Medical experts warn the illegal spirits can pose serious health risks. And an internal survey has revealed Queensland's peak body for mental health is struggling with its own toxic workplace culture. Nearly half of the staff at the Mental Health Commission say they feel unsafe at work, with reported rates of bullying and discrimination amongst the highest in the public service. Checking finance, one Australian dollar buying 72 US cents.
6: Now for the sports report. Hear it also on the GDR app.
2: AFL, the Sydney Swans are on top of the AFL ladder after a 17-point win over the Melbourne Demons. 131-114, the Swans held back a final quarter surge. Star Isaac Heaney, who returned from injury, showing his skill in controlling the midfield. He told Fox Footy the SCG fans provided the motivation.
7: It's a fortress and we want to keep it that way. And these guys are a massive reason why we get up and about. And even when we're under the pump, they get us over the line.
2: Shortly, Gold Coast Suns up against GWS Giants. Scans have also confirmed a low-grade hamstring strain for St Kilda's Dan Butler in last night's match against Carlton. He's expected to miss approximately 3 to 4 weeks. In the NRL, a win for Newcastle Knights over South Sydney Rabbitohs 42-38, Cronulla Sharks over West Tigers 52-10, and at half-time, Penrith Panthers leading the Manly Sea Eagles 12-6. And that is the latest news and sport.
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0: The overnight temperature for this evening should fall to a minimum of 12 degrees. The forecast for Monday, the 4th of May, mostly sunny morning with a medium chance of showers, most likely in the late afternoon and evening, with a top temperature of 20. Tuesday, a cloudy day with a very high chance of showers in the southeast suburbs, medium chance elsewhere, top temperature 18. And on Wednesday, the 6th of May, a partly cloudy day with a very high chance of showers, most likely in the afternoon and evening, with a top temperature of 39 degrees. 19 degrees, sorry. The time at Golden Days Radio is 6 minutes past seven, and the next bulletin can be heard at 10 p.m. at the conclusion of Sunday's Golden Memories.
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0: Good evening and welcome to Golden Days Radio. I'm your host for the next 3 hours, and I'm known as Mario Zanata. My production assistant today is the very friendly Jamie, and if you'd like to chat to Jamie about the music, an office inquiry, or perhaps you'd like to share an interesting memory or two, you can phone Jamie on 9572 1466. Our email address is mail@goldendaysradio.com, and the SMS number is 0447 096472. And we always welcome your comments and your feedback. And we also welcome Lucy from Sandringham. She's rung up to say thanks very much for the good music here at Golden Days Radio. And she also enjoyed the Shirley Temple track we played about a quarter to seven. Thanks very much, Lucy, for your kind and sincere comments. We now have the John Kirby Orchestra with two variations of some classic music. First of all, The Bounce of the Sugar Plum Fairy.

0: And we just heard John Kirby's orchestra with the Bounce of the Sugar Plum Fairy and the Minute Waltz. I only found that out a few months ago, that it's not really called the Minute Waltz, it's the Minute Waltz. We've been wrong all this time. It's 13 minutes past 7 here at Golden Days Radio.
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0: We've received a message from Christine of Murrumbina. She's enjoying the program and she liked the Andrew Sisters, Shirley Temple, and she says she hasn't got any reason to turn off Golden Days Radio off the radio today because she loves the station so much. Thanks very much, Christine. I'm not sure what your sleeping habits are like. I'd assume you'd have to turn it off at some stage, but thanks very much for listening to Golden Days Radio, one of millions. We've got another two classic recordings from Bing Crosby, as it's his birthday today. These two recordings were produced on the Columbia record, and if you like going through antique shops and secondhand shops, I still find these records every now and then. They're two classic recordings, Did You Ever See a Dream Walking? And the great rendition of Black Moonlight.

0: I've lost no power to resist you. Madly I await you, even though I hate you. Black Moonlight.
1: Bing Crosby, accompanied by the Jimmy Greer Orchestra with Black Moonlight. And that song was featured in one of Bing Crosby's earlier films, Too Much Harmony, recorded on the 27th of August, 1933. And before that, Did You Ever See a Dream Walking? Bing was accompanied by the Lenny Hayton Orchestra, who went on to MGM in the 1940s onwards and arranged some of the great musicals there. Did You Ever See a Dream Walking? Was originally from the Warner Brothers film Sitting Pretty and recorded on the 11th of December 1933. Lenny Hayton went to marry Lena Horne in the late 1940s or mid-1940s. The time here at Golden Days Radio is 22 minutes past 7.
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1: 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First of all, we're going to be entertained by Tommy Dorsey and his orchestra with a young vocalist by the name of, and I'm sure you heard of it, Frank Sinatra. And he does a rendition of Marie that Tommy Dorsey had done several years beforehand with Jack Leonard as the vocalist. Following that, the Andrews Sisters perform one of their very popular songs, Sonny Boy, accompanied by Mr. Robert Hope.

fame and fortune. One simple little melody may turn the trick. I know, for you're listening to the tune that had a great deal to do with sending us on our way to fame. And here to bring you a listening thrill is Frank Sinatra to sing the ever-popular Marie. All right, Frank, take it.

0: call the Andrews sisters. I'll play on their sympathy. I'll give them a real sob story, then when they won't even think of the money I owe them. Hello, girls.
1: Why, Bob, you're crying.
0: Yes. I've got some bad news. My cousin drowned, and my uncle broke his neck, and my brother-in-law was gored to death by a bull.
1: Gee, Bob, that's terrible. I hope you're not too upset to write a check.
0: Well, that's a fine way to talk to a fellow who's broken-hearted.
2: Oh, dry your tears, sonny boy. When there are gray skies.
0: What don't you mind in the least?
2: I don't mind the gray skies.
0: What will I do to them?
2: You'll make them blue.
0: What's my name?
2: Sonny Boy.
0: What will friends do to you?
2: Friends may forsake me.
0: What will you let them do?
2: Let them all forsake me.
0: Who will you still have in the end?
2: I'll still have you.
0: What's my name? Where am I sent from?
2: You're sent from heaven.
0: Have I any special valuation?
2: And I know your worth.
0: What will I do?
2: You make a heaven.
0: For who, right where, on what?

0: Do you want me to promise something?
1: Promise you won't stray, dear.
0: Well, give me a good reason.
1: I need you so.
0: What's my name?
2: Sonny Boy was a big hit for the Andrews Sisters on Decca Records in the early 1940s. That was a radio rendition accompanied by Mr. Robert Hope. And before that, Frank Sinatra stepping up to the microphone with the Tommy Dorsey Orchestra on radio with the very popular Irving Berlin song, Marie. We're going to continue on now with the radio years with Jimmy Durante, Arthur Treacher and Miss Lucille Ball.
3: As you know, ladies and gentlemen, Jimmy Durante has invited Lucille Ball to his house for dinner to discuss her new picture, in which Durante plans to play the part of her lover. Her lover. Silly, isn't it? As we look in on him now, he is making frenzied preparations for her arrival, aided and abetted, of course, by Treacher.
4: Treacher, let's get ready for our guest. This joint needs organizing. Don't you think this house needs a thorough cleaning?
5: Cleaning is hardly the word. While dusting this morning, I discovered another room.
4: How nice. I'll convert it into a nursery. My police dog is expecting rookies. But this is no time for trivialities, Treacher. Miss Ball.
5: Oh, come on, boy, come on.
4: Let me go back to that,
5: I will,
4: please. I think I can do a little better.
5: Right.
4: But this is no time for trivialities, Treacher.
5: No, no.
4: Miss Ball will be here any minute. Lay out my dinner jacket, my cutaway vest, and reverse my celluloid collar.
5: Yes, sir.
4: And, Treacher, when you serve dinner tonight, I want you to look sartorially correct. I'm expecting you will wear a dress shirt.
5: Well, I'm sorry, sir, but you're wearing it tonight. However, don't concern yourself. I can always whitewash my chest.
4: Whitewash your chest? What will you do for shirt studs?
5: Well, I happen to have three very convenient moles.
4: Treacher, you're a genius. Remind me to reward you with a soggy Tootsie Roll.
5: How provincial. May I ask, what is the purpose of Miss Ball's visit here tonight?
4: Since I have the next line, I'll answer that question. Miss Ball wants us to discuss a scenario. She's looking for a handsome and talented leading man.
5: Oh, how nice of you to have thought of me.
4: Wait a minute. What makes you think Lucille Ball would prefer you to me?
5: Well, can I help it if I'm the sophisticated type? Women like a man who has lived.
4: I've lived?
5: I mean recently. Besides, you know, to intrigue a woman of Miss Ball's caliber, one must not only be handsome and talented, but also well-dressed, suave, and debonair.
4: Well, I'm well-dressed, suave, and debonair, ain't I?
5: Ho, ho, ho. You have had your answer.
4: Boy, that's gratitude for you, folks. And to think I let the hem down on all my nightgowns so they would fit him. But, Treacher...
6: All right, what do you want for dinner?
4: What's this?
5: It's a cook I hired for the occasion.
4: For a minute, I thought it was Sadie Hawkins Day and somebody sent us a hawk.
6: Never mind the smart cracks, hose nose. How do you want your dinner, boiled or fried?
4: What have you got for dinner?
6: Nothing.
4: Boil it. Teacher, I guess we'll be here any minute, and you mean to say there's nothing for dinner? What about that plum duff we had yesterday? Isn't there any left?
5: No, but I could serve some plain duff.
4: What's plain duff?
5: Plain duff is plum duff after you've taken the plum out of the duff and all that's left is the stuff.
4: Put blues on the end of that and you got a hit song. That must be Lucille Ball now. Quick, Treacher, where's my perfume? Yeah, that's it. Now squirt some on my hair. In my eyebrows. Behind my ears. Under my nose. That's it. I've laid a perfect trail to my lips. Open the door, Treacher. Wait till Lucille Ball gets a whiff to this.
7: Is somebody cooking cabbage?
4: Lucille Ball!
7: In person.
4: I'm overwhelmed, Lucille. The exuberance of this unctuous occasion and the mere quintessence of your celestial radiance premeditates my bountiful soul with palpitation of grandiosius jocanunity.
7: Jimmy, if you think that over, I'm sure you'll take it back.
4: Take it back? Nothing. I had a hard enough time getting rid of it.
7: Well, don't let me excite you, Jimmy. I'm just like any other blonde.
4: What do you mean, blonde? Your hair is red.
7: Red? Please, Jimmy, in Hollywood, we don't say that word.
4: But step inside the rotunda, Lucille. You've never seen my house before.
7: Oh, I think it's terrific, Jimmy. And you've already decorated for Halloween. Oh, I love that pumpkin head in the corner with a silly grin.
4: Please, that's my Uncle Louie looking at the pictures in Esquire.
7: Well, you do have a swell place here, Jimmy. It's so homey. Oh, that's a lovely motto hanging over the dresser. Did you write it?
4: Of course, and I crocheted it, too. With my pointed nose, I only needed one needle.
7: Oh, what poetry. So sentimental. It takes a heap of living to make a house a home. It's a haven to return to wherever you may roam. It's a place of lasting beauty, be you king or be you slave. So whenever you want comfort... Oh, Jimmy, I can't.
4: Go on, read it.
7: Scrape your pan with Burma shave.
4: You know, Lucille, I don't deserve all the glory for that poem. Longfellow pitched in on the last line.
7: Well, Jimmy, as long as we're comfortable here, maybe we can start talking about the picture we're going to make together.
4: Marvelous. Why don't we do something like your last picture, Her Husband's Affairs? I can just see myself in one of those political pictures, being elected president and moving into the White House in Los Angeles.
7: Oh, Jimmy, the White House is 2,000 miles away. You don't know federal law.
4: You don't know the Los Angeles city limits. This town is so spread out, Beverly Hills is now a town in Iowa.
7: Jimmy, I'd like to do a part in a picture that's a little different. You know, a character part.
4: Lucille, that's what I like about you. You're so versatile.
7: No, thank you, James. It's people like you that make people like me realize that we should carry the art of Sarah Bernhardt to all the people of the universe and to people wherever there are people.
4: Folks, you have just heard We the People. Listen, don't tell me you're from Brooklyn.
7: Of course not, stupid. I'm from the Bronx. And they love me there. Yeah, when the fella saw me in Her Husband's Affairs with Francho Tone, they awarded me a very great honor.
4: A great honor?
7: Yes. They voted me Miss Other End of the Davenport for 1947. And, Jimmy, you know, my family was very refined. I come from a long line of Murphys, Kellys, and O'Toole's. But my mother married a Mulligan.
4: But Mulligan is an Irish stew.
7: Well, she knew that, but she married him anyway.
4: Lucille, you really got it on the ball.
8: I say hello. May I join you?
4: Everybody wants to get into the act.
7: How are you, Mr. Treacher?
8: Splendid, Miss Ball. By the way, have you seen our library yet?
7: Oh, yes, and I'm dying to read The Fall and Decline of the Grecian Satellites by Gulimio Robles.
4: I read
8: but
4: a
8: Miss
4: lot.
8: Miss Ball, my favorites are Aristotle's Soliloquies and Spinoza's Spheric Dialectics.
4: I spend
7: the
4: time in
7: the best I ever read were The Anatomy of Melancholia and Anecdotes of an Antiquated Octogenarian.
4: Did anyone see what Dick Tracy did to Mumbles today?
2: 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She was accompanied by Arthur Treacher and Jimmy Durante. And if you don't know who Arthur Treacher was, he was in a few of the Shirley Temple films, and he was the policeman in Mary Poppins, born in 1894. A date with Lucille Ball. It's 23 minutes to 8.
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2: 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These two tracks star Judy Garland, a very young Judy Garland in the late 1930s, I would imagine. And following that, she's going to be singing a song on the radio from Annie Get Your Gun.

0: Judy Garland with It's a Happy Day and I Got the Sun in the Morning, in anticipation of her being in the MGM film Annie Get Your Gun. She had recorded all the songs for the soundtrack in 1949 with Howard Keel, but then complications set in. She was fired from the film and replaced by Betty Hutton. And also Frank Morgan was supposed to be in the film. We remember him as the Wizard of Oz, but he died suddenly. Anyway, it was a great film, regardless whether Judy Garland was in it or not. It's 16 minutes to 8 here at Golden Days Radio.
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0: We've received an email from Stephen, and he's saying two Crosby Corkers and some great early Sinatra. Thanks very much, Stephen. I know that you're a Bing Crosby fan, and this evening we're playing a few of his classic recordings from the 20s and the 30s. We're going to continue on with two more Bing Crosby classics one more time, and he's accompanied by Gus Arnheim and his orchestra. And following that, the very popular Sweet Georgia Brown.

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They all sigh and want to die for sweet Georgia Brown. I'll tell you why, and you know I don't lie, not much.

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2: Say, who's got trouble?
3: We got trouble.
2: How much trouble?
3: Too much trouble.
2: Well, now, don't you bow. Just knuckle down and knock on wood. Who's unhappy?
3: We're unhappy.
2: How unhappy? Uh-oh, that won't do. When you are blue, just knock on wood. Who's unlucky?
3: We're unlucky.
2: How unlucky?
3: Too unlucky.
2: But your luck will change if you arrange to knock on wood. Who's got nothing?
3: We got nothing.
2: How much nothing?
3: Too much nothing.
2: Say, nothing's not an awful lot, but knock on wood. Now, who's happy?
3: We're happy.
2: Just how happy?

0: Hello, Sam.
1: Hello, Miss Elsa. I never expect to see you again.
0: It's been a long time.
1: Yes, ma'am. A lot of water under the bridge.
0: Some of the old songs, Sam.
1: Yes, ma'am.
0: Where is Rick?
1: I don't know. I ain't seen him all night.
0: When will he be back?
1: Not tonight no more. He ain't coming. He went home.
0: Does he always leave so early?
1: Oh, he never. Well, he's got a girl up to the Blue Parrot. He goes up there all the time.
0: You used to be a much better liar, sir.
1: Leave him alone, Miss Elsa. You bad luck to him.
0: Play it once, Sam. For all time's sake.
1: I don't know what you mean, Miss Elsa.
0: Play it, Sam. Play as time goes by.
1: Oh, I can't remember it, Miss Elsa. I'm a little rusty on it.
0: I'll hum it for you. Sing it, Sam.
2: You must remember this. A kiss is just a kiss.

0: Bing Crosby performing Tomorrow's My Lucky Day from the 1942 short Don't Hook Now. And from Casablanca, Warner Brothers film made in 1942, we heard Dooley Wilson perform Knock on Wood and As Time Goes By on Golden Days Radio.
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0: Well, I hope too many of you weren't doing the cokey cokey at this time of the evening. Shaking it all about could be a bit embarrassing or awkward. That was Russ Morgan and his orchestra, and before that they were taking a leisurely cruising down the river. It's 8 minutes past eight here at Golden Days Radio.
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0: We've got some more classic Crosby coming up right now. First of all, the Little Dutch Mill. And it was recorded on, let me see, with Jimmy Greer and his orchestra on the 10th of March 1934. And following that, we've got a little extract from a short film he made in 1940, Swing with Bing, and he's again singing about golf in the title Little White Pill. First of all, Little Dutch Mill.

up above the Dutch moon, made the scene complete. They both had so much moon that it was a real Dutch treat. So the little Dutch boy and the little Dutch girl bought the little Dutch mill on the little Dutch hill, and they've added the touch of a little

0: And there you have The Little White Pill from the musical short Swing with Bing, made in 1940. And before that, Bing Crosby was accompanied by Jimmy Greer and his orchestra in The Little Dutch Mill. And in case you're interested, the Bing Crosby Society will be presenting two musicals on Tuesday, the 16th of June this year. The main feature, Pennies from Heaven. It's a 1936 black and white musical comedy starring Bing Crosby, also featuring Louis Armstrong, Edith Fellows, Marge Evans, and amongst others. Some of the songs include Let's Call a Heart, 1-2 Button Your Shoe, the classic song Pennies from Heaven. Louis Armstrong performs The Skeleton in the Closet, and So Do I. The support feature is the black and white 1938 black and white musical comedy Carefree, starring Fred Astaire, Ginger Rogers, and Jack Carson. 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It's only a two-minute walk, and $8 entry entitles you to entertainment, supper, and very, very pleasant company. Call John Allen on 0418 310 923 for further information. I'll give you that number again, 0418 310 923. 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

0: Dinah Shore with that classic song, Honeysuckle Rose. And before that, from the Warner Brothers film 42nd Street, the three Boswell sisters performing the title number of that film. 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
0: And now we have a radio comedy sketch performed by Jack Benny, George Burns, Eddie Rochester Anderson, Phil Harris, Mary Livingston and Dennis Day. And not forgetting Mel Blanc. George sings Jack's song.
3: Phil, I must admit that the music sounded good too.
4: Well, thank you, Jackson. It's about time you paid my boys a compliment.
3: Phil, I compliment these boys anytime I feel... Wait a minute, Phil...
4: Huh?
3: I just noticed that Fletcher is back in the band again.
4: Yeah, good old Fletch. Got back 3 days ago.
3: Well, Phil, wait a minute. I thought Fletcher always played a slide trombone. How come he's playing a clarinet?
4: We had to switch him to an instrument he could play with his hands close together. We can't get the handcuffs off.
3: Handcuffs? Phil, what did Fletcher do this time?
4: He didn't do nothing.
3: Then why do they take him back to prison?
4: Because they changed wardens and he's the only one who knows where everything is.
3: Oh, yeah? Then why did they put the handcuffs on?
4: Because they wanted everything to stay where it is.
3: Well, I'm glad I got that straightened out.
5: Say, Phil, how many times has Fletcher been on probation?
4: This is third semester.
3: Oh, Phil, say that word again, will you?
4: Semester.
3: Say it once more.
4: Semester.
3: You know, folks, at rehearsal, he kept pronouncing it seamstress. Imagine seamstress.
4: A natural mistake for a chap who likes to keep the audience in stitches.
3: Now, look, kids, let's stop all this silly talk and get on with the program, because tonight I have a great surprise for you.
5: Surprise?
3: Yes, I got a special guest to appear on our program today and sing the song that I wrote.
6: When you say I beg your pardon, then I'll come back to you.
3: What a song.
5: Oh, yeah? Last week you asked Donna Shore to sing it, and she turned it down.
3: Well, I'm glad she did, because this song is much better for a male vocalist. Don't you think so, Dennis?
7: Call me madam.
3: Oh, stop.
5: Oh, Jack, when will you learn? Last week you tried to get Mary Alonzo to sing it, and he wouldn't touch it.
3: I know, and I'm glad, because now I've really got the best.
8: Well, then, Jack, for heaven's sakes, who did you get?
3: I'll tell you who I got. None other than that inimitable stylist of popular songs, George Burns. That's who I got.
5: George Burns? A Burns and Allen?
3: Yes.
4: You mean Sugar Throat?
3: That's exactly who I mean.
8: Well, I think Jack's made a very good choice. George Burns is an excellent singer.
7: What's the matter? You crazy or something?
3: Not crazy. You kids are just jealous because I wrote... Oh, hey, that must be him now. Come in. Yes?
7: I'm the attendant at the parking lot. And I'd like to talk to Phil Harris.
3: Yeah, what is it, fella?
7: I'm having trouble parking your car.
3: Why, what's wrong?
7: Well, every time I step on the starter, the motor sings Sweet Adeline.
3: Just leave it where it is. I'll be out soon.
7: Okay, but what'll I do with a guy who has his arms around the exhaust pipe?
3: Leave him there. Leave him there.
7: Boy, is he asphyxiated.
3: Get out! Gee, I thought sure that would be George. I wonder if he's left his house yet. I better call him and see.
9: Oh, Mabel, what is it, Deitcher? Mr. Benny's loin is flashing.
10: Yeah, I wonder what Schmo Vadas wants now.
9: I'll plug in and find out. Yes, Mr. Benny. Yeah, just a minute. I'll try and get him. He wants I should get him George Burns.
10: George Burns? I wonder why.
9: Maybe Jack wants him to be a guest on his television show next Sunday.
10: Those two straight men. If it wasn't for Mary Livingston and Gracie Allen, they'd be a couple of bums.
9: I don't know. On second thought, they could do an act together. Jack could play the violin while George listened to it.
10: Well, what kind of an act would that be?
9: Jack fiddles while George booms.
10: Benny's line is flashing again.
9: Yeah. He's jealous because we're getting laughs.
11: Gertrude, what about my call?
9: I tried Mr. Burns' house, but nobody answered.
11: Oh, well, forget it. Say, kid, George must be on his way down. Nobody answers at the house. See, look what time it is. I can't understand why George Burns is so late getting here.
8: Maybe he tried to call you at your house.
11: Say, maybe he did, but I haven't been home for the past 5 days. I came straight from Palm Springs to the studio. Hey, the phone. That must be George now. Hello? Is this Sugar Throat?
12: If you mean Lump Sugar, yes.
11: Oh, Rochester. Rochester, what do you want?
12: Well, Friday, you called me from Palm Springs to check on the damage the rainstorm did to our house.
11: Now, wait a minute, Rochester. At the start of the program, I told Don Wilson we're not going to do any jokes about the rainstorm.
12: This ain't no joke, boss.
11: What?
12: Our front porch is covered with a foot of mud.
11: Well, clean it off. Remember, our house is in Beverly Hills.
12: The house is, but the porch ain't.
11: You mean our porch floated away? Where is it now?
12: With the Flying Enterprise.
11: What?
12: I stayed with it till the Coast Guard told me to jump.
11: Rochester, stop being silly. These are jokes. The people in the audience are laughing.
12: They must be from Florida.
11: Well, not all of them. Anyway, I'll see you when I get home. Goodbye.
12: Goodbye.
11: Let me see. $5 billion at 6%. Whoops. Gee, this summer I'd be sitting pretty. All that interest beside my unemployment check. Oh, well, I'll ask Mert.
13: Jack, will you stop dreaming and get on with the show?
8: Yeah, Jack, let's get going. I gotta leave.
11: What's your hurry?
8: Well, Alice had a new dress made, and she asked me to stop and pick it up at the Semesters.
11: That's seamstress. Can't get one thing right. Anyway, we can't get on with the show. Hey, that must be George now. Come in.
14: Well, Jack, I'm here.
11: Hey, kids, it's George Burns. Hey, George. Hey. Well, George, I knew you wouldn't let a pal down.
15: Of course not, Jack. What are pals for?
11: You know, kid, George and I have been friends for 20 years.
15: 25.
11: That's right. We've been following each other's career since the days of Audible. We don't make a move without consulting each other. Isn't that right, George?
15: That's right.
11: But you did have me worried for a while. What took you so long to get here?
15: What took me so long? I've been chasing you all over town looking for you. When did you change networks?
11: When did I change networks? 3 years ago. George Burns, of all people.
13: Jack, don't get mad at him. Remember, he's your pal.
15: Buddies.
11: Now, kid, George came here for one specific reason.
3: and that is to sing my
6: song.
3: When
6: I say I beg your pardon, then I'll come
3: not
6: back
3: yet,
6: to
3: George,
6: you.
3: Not yet, George, not yet.
6: If you ask me to forgive
3: George,
6: you,
3: George, hold
6: return.
3: It. Wait a minute, hold it. I had a special arrangement made
6: Whoa.
3: For your office. Wait a minute. George, I had a special arrangement made for the orchestra. So first, I'll find out what key it's in. Phil, what key is... Oh, for heaven's sake. Phil, tell your boys to put away the dice and get back to their seats.
4: The boys ain't shooting dice.
3: Then why are they huddled around in a circle?
4: They're trying to get the handcuffs off of Fletch.
3: Well, tell them to hurry.
5: Oh, George, I should have asked you when you first came in. How's Gracie?
16: Fine, ma'am.
15: She was gonna come with me, but last week she bought a little puppy and she went out after him in a dog show.
3: Oh, he must be cute.
15: Not only cute, but Gracie thinks this puppy's the smartest dog in the world. She even thinks he can read.
3: Wait a minute. Gracie thinks this puppy can read?
15: Yeah, when she bought him, the man said, when you lock him up at night in the kitchen, don't forget to put a newspaper on the floor.
3: And she thinks he can read?
15: Leave the light on all night.
3: Well, look, George, about my song.
6: When you say I beg your pardon.
3: Wait for the band! Boy, what an eager beaver.
6: Dennis,
3: he's not an eager beaver. He's just anxious to sing my song because he thinks it's wonderful. Don't you, George?
15: Yes, sir. That song will sell more copies than My Tomato Ran Away, but I'll catch up to her.
3: Who wrote that?
15: Rogers and Hines.
3: What?
15: It has 57 choruses.
3: That's my pal. Always got a joke.
15: Buddies.
3: Now, come on, George. How about doing my song?
15: Okay.
3: Wait till you hear this, folks. Ready, Phil? Take it.

0: When you say I beg your pardon, then I'll come back to you. When you ask me to forgive you, I'll return.
1: Listen to that voice.
0: Like the swallows in Sereno, return to Capistrano. For you, my heart will always, always, always, always yearn.
1: That's my buddy.
0: When you say that you're sorry, then I will understand. Neath the harvest moon, we'll pledge our love anew.
2: That's an F sharp.
1: Oh, shut up.

0: So my darling door potter, come back to whence.
1: Yes, when?
0: Wish the heart in and sweetheart.

0: Around about 1950, 1951, we heard George Burns and... George Burns, Jack Benny, Eddie Rochester Anderson, Phil Harris, who was known to be fond of the alcohol, Mary Livingston, Dennis Day, the usual singer on Jack's program at that point in time, and Mel Blanc. George sings Jack's song. Great comedy there. It's 24 minutes to nine. So
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0: And now we've got some great music presented by Vaughan Munro and his orchestra.

Their brands were still on fire and their hooves were made of steel. Their horns were black and shiny and their hot breath he could feel. A bolt of fear went through him as they thundered through the sky, for he saw the riders come.

Their faces gaunt, their eyes were blurred, and shirts all soaked with sweat. They're riding hard to catch that herd, but they ain't caught them yet, 'cause they've got to ride forever on that range up in the sky, on horses snorting fire.

0: Vaughan Munro and his orchestra with two cowboy songs, I suppose. Mule Train and Ghost Riders in the Sky, two big hits for him in the late 1940s, and rightly so. It's 16 minutes to nine.
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The Adrian Rollini Trio recorded Martha on the 7th of May 1940, and we heard from Will Bradley and Ray McKinley performing in the Hall of the Mountain King. Bing Crosby joined the Paul Whiteman Orchestra in 1927, and he was soon joined by Al Rinker and Harry Barris. They performed with Paul Whiteman from 1927 to 1930, and they soon disbanded after that. They reunited on the 4th of July 1943 on Bing Crosby's radio show, the Kraft Music Hall. And on that reunion, Bing Crosby, Harry Lillis, Al Rinker,

0: Back in the days when they were singing with the Paul Whiteman Orchestra, Al Rinker, Harry Barris, and Bing Crosby were known as the Rhythm Boys. Later, they went their separate ways and on to fame. Rinker as a radio producer, Barris as the composer of I Surrender, Dear, and other hits, and Crosby as a caddy for Bob Hope. This evening, and for this evening only, they're back together again as the Rhythm Boys. And here they are, Al Rinker.
1: Me.
0: Harry Barris.
2: Me.
0: And Bing Crosby.
3: Who, me?
4: Well, boys, having you back makes this a mighty big day in my life.
5: We're glad to be back, Paul. You know, I'll never forget the first time we sang with the Whiteman Band.
6: Neither will I. We were so nervous and so jerky.
3: Yeah, we sure got over being nervous, didn't we?
7: Say, Harry, did Bing wear funny shirts back in those days, too?
6: Yeah, and he got last with these baggy pants, too.
3: Mr. Barris, you lie like a rug. My trousers were always straight. It was my knees that were baggy.
0: Bing, tell me, when did you boys start with the Whiteman Orchestra?
3: Well, Wilbert was back in 1927. There we were, three white-collar men with nothing to do because the laundry lost our collar. Of course, as singers, we weren't amateurs. We'd already sung in three places, two bathtubs and a shower. So, needing a job, we dropped in at Mr. Whiteman's office and were greeted by his secretary.
7: How do you do? What can I do for you?
6: Well, we're Harry, Al, and Bing,
5: better known as the Rhythm Boys.
3: Formerly known as Three Chips Off the Old Block, or the Woodman Spare That Trio.
6: We come to you direct from 6 weeks in the gopher room at Patty's Primrose Pagoda.
3: Right. Whoop. I got bad news, fellas. Somebody else beat us to it.
6: What do you mean?
3: Look over yonder. There's another trio.
7: Oh, that's no trio. That's Mr. Whiteman.
8: Sorry.
6: Can we see Mr. Whiteman, miss?
7: Oh, Mr. Whiteman is very busy, but you can see his manager, Mr. Badwin. He engages all talent. Oh, Mr. Badwin.
9: Mr. Badwin.
10: Yes.
0: Mr. Badwin. Did you want to see me?
7: These are the Rhythm Boys. They say they're singers.
0: Oh, so you're singers, huh? Can you sing pretty?
3: We sure can, beautiful.
0: Now, listen here. Are you guys any good? What are your names?
6: Well, I'm Harry Barris. I sing like Bing Crosby.
5: I'm Al Rinker. I sing like Bing Crosby, too.
0: Yeah? Well, what about you? You there with the awning on.
3: I'm Bing Crosby. I sing like Dick Todd.
6: How about giving us a tryout, Mr. Badwin? We can use this piano right over here.
0: Well, boys,
3: you're so nice to do this for us, mister. Can we use the piano right over there?
0: Yes.
3: Mm-hmm.
0: Mm-hmm.
3: What do you want to hear?
0: Well, do you chaps know?
3: For me, I don't know.
0: Do you chaps know it's only a shanty, an old shanty town?
5: Know it? We live in it.
6: Maybe you'd like to hear a brand new tune we just wrote. It's called When I Was 8 and You Were 9. Together we were 17.
3: Smash the song. Hey, we got another one. We got another one that's very big for us. Very big.
0: Really? What is that?
3: Well, it's called When It's Oyster Picking Time in Okalachicola, I'll Muscle In on You, Mammy O' Mine. Big song for us. Very big.
6: Hey, now, wait a minute. I know the tune.
3: What's that?
6: Mississippi Mud.
3: What am I thinking?
6: Which
3: about?
6: Little do we suspect at the present moment? Big song. Wow. Here's Mud in Your Eye. What are you boys moaning about?
11: That Mississippi mud.
3: Oh, that's pretty.
11: When the sun goes

0: music thrills me. Boy, it nearly kills me.
1: When the sun goes down, the sweet day goes down, the darkness gather round and they all be

0: Mississippi mud. Say there, boy, did you say mud?
1: I said mud, son.
0: What are you getting at, lad?
2: I said that really black mud.
0: You know, speaking of mud and rain always reminds me.
1: Reminds you of what?
0: That I left my sugar standing in the rain, and my sugar melted away.
1: His sugar melted away. I said his sugar melted away.
0: He didn't miss. Sweeter than the sugar from the sugar cane. Why, I didn't mean to treat her that away.
2: He didn't mean to treat her that way. Why did you treat that girl that way?
0: I'm a bad boy.
1: Do you know, I bet your sweetie thought that you were just the lowest kind of a kind.
0: Could be, could be.
2: You never realized she was so refined, did
0: my
2: you?
0: My sugar, huh?
2: That's right.
0: Irregardless and respective.

0: sugar.
1: Where'd you leave your sugar?
0: Standing in the mud.
2: In the mud?
0: You know that filly can't run a lick in the mud?
2: Yeah, but you know, that was before Delmar.
1: That was before racing.
3: I'll bet she's plenty muddy now.
4: Originally broadcast on the 4th of July 1943, we heard Bing Crosby, Harry Barris, Al Rinker reuniting with Paul Whiteman in a comedy sketch and a couple of songs transcribed on the 4th of July from the Kraft Music Hall. And that session was entitled Rhythm Boys Reunion. This is Golden Days Radio. It's coming up to 9 o'clock. After 9 o'clock, we've got some more Bing Crosby and some great entertainment.

0: Good evening and welcome to the fourth and final hour of Sunday's Golden Memories. I'm Mario Zanata, broadcasting on Golden Days Radio, and I'll be with you until 10 p.m. My production assistant today is Jamie, and if you'd like to chat to Jamie about the music and office inquiry, or perhaps share an interesting memory or two, you can call her on 9572 1466. 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And we're going to start off our fourth hour with some Bing Crosby. A lot of people are still fond of the seven road pictures that Bing Crosby, Dorothy Lamour and Bob produced from 1940 to 1962. The first five were made in black and white by Paramount Pictures. The sixth one, The Road to Bali, was made by Paramount in colour. And in 1962, they finished off with The Road to Hong Kong. And they only had a cameo appearance with Dorothy Lamour, with Joan Collins starring in it. But in 1947, the world had to know how they first met each other. So here's a comedy sketch from 1947 entitled The Road to Hollywood.
1: Thank you very much. Good evening, ladies and gentlemen. All right, Crosby, throw me a straight line and let's get this egg rolling. How much time can you waste here? Let's move.
2: Steady, influence, steady. By the way, where did you get those green stains on your elbows? Off the pool table?
1: No, those aren't green stains, grass stains. I was looking down a gopher hole trying to find your Hooper rating, you know.
2: Pretty good into there. You're so happy and gay just because you're on top.
1: Thank
2: but tonight,
1: you. Thank
2: tonight,
1: you.
2: Bob, we're going to have a little class on the program.
1: Why are you leaving?
2: Mr. Carpenter, will you take over, please?
3: Ladies and gentlemen, many of you have written in asking, how did Bing Crosby and Bob Hope first meet? Many of you have written in asking, when did they first meet? Many of you have written in asking, why did they first meet?
1: That's enough meat. Let's get to them potatoes. Do you mind?
2: Let the man talk, will you?
3: Many of you have asked, how did Bob and Bing first meet Dorothy Lamour? So tonight, these and many other questions will be answered in an original play entitled The Road to Hollywood, starring Bing Crosby, Bob Hope, and Dorothy Lamour. Music, Mr. Trotter.

0: Many years ago.
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0: We find Bing Crosby driving westward from New York City. He's flopped on Broadway, the boulevard of broken dreams. And now, practically penniless and in very low spirits, he pulls into a small garage on the outskirts of Cleveland, Ohio.
1: I'd like you to take a look at this motor. I think it's missing.
2: Okay. Say, that's quite a motor you got in there, a squirrel in a cage.
1: Yeah, I get 4 miles to the acorn, too. Say, look, bud, I'm on my way to California. I got to get this car fixed. I think the body has a wiggle.
2: Well, I can fix that. I know all about body wiggles. I used to sell candy in a burlesque show.
1: Say, you're a pretty good mechanic, aren't you?
2: Mm-hmm.
1: That nose of yours ought to be great for changing tires.
2: And that ain't all. You should see it siphon gas. That's where I reach.
1: You think you're going to get this thing fixed soon, you know, so I can get going? California?
2: What are you going out there for? The orange picking season?
1: Orange picking? No, I'm going out there and getting pictures, boy.
2: You're
1: going
2: to get in pictures?
1: Yes.
2: Drop in on your way back.
1: Come on, get to work on the car, will you?
2: Getting right at it. Here we go. Moving right at it. That was all it needed, a new spark plug.
1: Thank you. Bob, how much do I owe you?
2: $3.
1: $3? You know, a young fella like you ought to be in pictures, too.
2: $3.
1: Heck, I was just thinking, a handsome young fella like you, you ought to be in pictures.
2: 2.5.
1: I can tell just looking at you. I bet you got plenty of talent.
2: $2.
1: And that left profile. Ronald Coleman.
2: $1.50.
1: And that right profile. Gary Cooper.
2: 75 cents.
1: I can see your name in lights and girls all over the country swooning when your face comes upon the screen.
2: Say, you want to sell this car? I got to get to California.
1: No, I don't want to sell the car.
2: I'll give you my gold-plated yo-yo, 2 boxes of bubble gum, and $50 for it.
1: You got $50? Look, why don't you get your $50 and come on out the coast with me?
2: You mean you'll take me?
1: I'm going to try.
0: We now pick up our two stalwarts in Chicago. They've become acquainted, in fact, very well acquainted.
2: You took my $50 and bet it on a horse. And what a glue pot. We haven't had anything to eat for 3 days.
1: Oh, come on, cheer up. We're in Chicago, the Windy City. Oh, they sure have pretty girls here.
2: I'm too sick to look.
1: Well, you are sick.
2: We're broke. We're broke. We're in a strange town. We have no friends.
1: We're hungry.
2: There's only one way out.
1: You mean?
2: We'll commit suicide. We'll jump off the highest building in town.
1: That's the Wrigley Building.
2: Mm-hmm.
1: 24 stories.
2: Yeah.
1: We'll go to the top.
2: Mm-hmm.
1: Walk across the roof to the edge and zing. Tutti frutti.
2: Was your mother frightened by Orson Welles?
1: Maybe we shouldn't jump off a building that is so tall. I get dizzy in high places.
2: Yeah, let's try this building right here, Marshall Field.
1: Oh, come on, come on. Now, come on inside.
2: Okay.
1: Here's the elevators. Ouch, hey, Hope, stop. I can't breathe.
2: Sorry, I was pushing the wrong button.
1: We go straight to the roof.
2: Sorry, nothing. I was pushing the wrong button. I'd like to try it again, if you don't mind.
3: Small souffle.
2: I thought the delivery was wrong. I'm right. All right.
1: Straight we go to the roof, huh?
2: Right to the roof.
1: Nothing will stop us.
2: Take that egg with us.
1: Right, right.
4: Would you boys like to ride my elevator?
5: Would we?
1: Yes, don't win in the end.
2: Boy, what a cute elevator operator. What are you doing later, honey? Huh?
4: Going up.
2: Yeah.
1: Say, aren't these nice elevators?
2: Yeah, and those shafts ain't bad either.
1: You gotta commit suicide. Now, never mind this pretty girl.
4: Second floor, books, magazines, and periodicals.
1: Here's what I get off.
2: We're jumping off the roof. What do you mean you're getting off here?
1: It's a long jump. I want something to read on the way down.
2: Oh, no, you don't. Say, honey, that's quite an outfit you're wearing. What do you call it?
4: A sarong.
2: This thing has no shoulders. What holds it up? Public opinion?
1: What's your name, sweetie?
4: Dorothy L'Amour.
2: L'Amour, that's French for love, shall we?
4: Well, here's the roof. Bon voyage.
3: Say, Bob, I just thought of something. There's no sense in being too rash about this thing. You jump off the roof today, I'll jump off tomorrow.
2: Oh, no, you bet my money on that horse and you jump first.
1: Well, that's why I want to stick around a little more. The horse may come in. Could be.
2: Not with those three legs. You take the leap today. I want to read about you in the papers. Besides, Dorothy here would be lonesome with both of us gone. Go on, jump. Say, honey, how about you and me having dinner tonight, huh?
1: All right, come on, Hope. Kiss me goodbye and jump.
2: Oh, but I can't kill myself. What'll become of the baby? Think of the baby.
1: What baby?
2: My mother's baby, me.
4: I'll tell you what, fellas. I work in a little nightclub when I finish here. Mm-hmm. Why don't you drop in there tonight and we'll talk this all over?
2: Okay.
1: Where do you work, honey?
4: Society Kid Hogan's Classy Cabaret.
2: Oh, it's a date. We'll get our brass knuckles and meet you there at 8.
0: Inasmuch as the boys are practically starving, we take you immediately to Society Kid Hogan's Classy Cabaret.

0: Say, Bing, who was that little baby who just played the piano?
1: Oh, that little tot's name is Sketch Henderson. He's only 2 years old.
0: Oh, that's a cute tuxedo he's wearing with the satin lapels and the diapers. Isn't that cute?
1: I'll bet he's the only musician that Petrillo has to burp.
2: Hi, fellas. How's it going?
0: Call a waiter. I'm starving.
1: How can we eat? We haven't got any money.
0: Well, Dorothy works here. We can order some food and have him take it out of her salary.
2: Now, just a minute, boys. You're moving pretty fast. You'd think we were partners.
1: Partners? Hmm. Say, how much money have you got saved up, Dorothy?
2: About $60.
0: Honey, I got a hunch that you're going to Hollywood with us.
2: I can't. Who'll act as my chaperone?
1: He will.
2: Gee, two chaperones. I guess I'll be safe.
1: Why, certainly. Come on, let's go, huh?
3: We now pick up our little group as they're nearing Albuquerque, New Mexico.
0: Boy, this western country is really beautiful, isn't it? What are those funny bushes rolling along?
1: Those are tumbling tumbleweeds.
0: Sounds like a cue for a song.
1: If it's not, we're going to be a minute and a half short tonight.

0: 18 days after leaving Chicago, our nomads of the open road reach Albuquerque, New Mexico, where they're forced to sell their car for obvious reasons. At this very moment, they're in conference with a local businessman trying to close the deal.
1: Now, look, mister, this car is a terrific buy. It's in great shape. Buy it. When we're big hits in Hollywood, we'll send you a present. You believe we'll be big hits in Hollywood, don't you?
2: Ugh.
1: Ugh. Why don't you think we'll be big hits?
2: Too ugh.
1: I guess the biggest laugh of the show was one lousy.
3: Cooper technique.
1: Are you the smiling Irishman?
2: No, me nasty Navajo.
1: Yes.
3: John Scott Tecumseh.
1: You don't like our car, huh?
2: What makes big smoke come from motor?
4: This is a Stanley steamer, Chief.
1: Yeah. Think of all the smoke signals you'd be able to send with a car. You know, it's all... Oh, yeah.
2: Ugh.
4: You can't go wrong, Chief. The value of this car is
5: heap big.
2: Paleface mean big heap.
1: You're just self-conscious.
6: Hurry up and sell him. I'm getting tired of holding up this rear axle.
4: Chief, this is the car for you. Listen to this horn.
2: Me like that. Me take call. Wait here. I bring wampum from teepee.
1: It's a good thing I told him I was bat boy for the Cleveland Indians.
6: Can I let go of this axle now?
4: Now, hold on. Wait a minute. Here he comes. Oh, and look at the bundle he's got in his arm. There ought to be a lot of greenbacks in that package, boy.
2: Yeah. You take wampum. Me take car for a ride.
4: Thanks, Chief, and happy landings.
1: Come on, rip that bundle open. It must be loaded with dough.
4: Oh, boy, there's got to be plenty of loot in here.
1: Hey, we've been scalped. This isn't dough. It's three Indian blankets.
0: Ah, what will happen to our young hopefuls with no money and three Indian blankets? Will they get a job standing in front of a cigar store? No. Will the fickle finger of fate keep them from reaching Hollywood, their dream city? What will they do?
4: Well, go ahead and tell them. We're practically running into Henry Morgan's program now.
1: Yeah, the finish of this sketch has got to be a shave-a-thon if we don't hurry.
4: Hurry up now.
0: Well, anyhow, folks, our two heroes and our heroine traded in their Indian blankets for one bus ticket to Hollywood. But what good is one bus ticket for three people? Let us tune in and find out.
7: Yes, lady, this is a bus to Hollywood.
6: Thank you, driver. Come along, boys. Take my hand.
7: Hey, wait a minute. Are your two uncles going along, too?
6: Oh, these are my two young sons, Bingy and Bobby. They're big for their age.
7: How old are you, Bingy?
8: 8 years old, going on 7.
7: And how old are you, Bobby?
1: Da-da, goo-goo, chi-chi bar.
7: Little Bobby, he doesn't talk very well, does he?
8: He's chewing tobacco.
7: Well, all right, lady, you can take him on the bus, but they'll have to sit on your lap.
1: Hot diggity, come on, let's go. Hot diggity,
7: one. All right, hold tight, everybody. We're off to Hollywood.
4: Come on, Mama.
1: Come on, Ma. Shake a leg.
6: I won't be able to move for a month.
1: Come on.
4: Come on.
1: Look where we are.
4: Paramount Studios.
6: Oh, we could never make good at Paramount. We don't know anybody on the inside.
1: We don't have to with what you got on the outside. Come on. Paramount Studios.
4: Come on, kids.
9: 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And Skitch Henderson on the piano, recorded for the radio on the 9th of November 1947, and the songs included Jada and Tumbling Tumbleweeds. 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
9: Thanks very much, Robert Anderson. We've got a message from Keith from Pasco Vale South saying he's enjoying the program and he certainly thinks that we put a lot of effort into our program, and he's also enjoying Jamie. He had a bit of a conversation with her before and finds her very entertaining. Thanks very much, Keith of Pasco Vale. We've also got a message from Peter of Hawthorne saying, brilliant Golden Days program, Mario. Absolutely lovable music and humour. Loved Lucille and Jimmy. Hey, a big cheer to the lovely Jamie. Greetings from Peter of Hawthorne. Thanks very much, Peter of Hawthorne and Keith of Pasco Vale. We're going to go now to three soundtrack recordings from the 1942 film Yankee Doodle Dandy.

0: and gentlemen, my mother thanks you. 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My sister thanks you. And I thank you.
1: Oh, things were tough. But at least I was in New York. I had a trunk full of songs and play scripts and a heart full of confidence. I'm glad I had it. Youth needs confidence. I'd learned my job the hard way, all over the United States. And now guys who had never been past the corner cigar store were saying my stuff was no good. A kid had to believe in himself to buck that.

0: is the man who will spend or will even lend.
1: Harrigan!
0: That's me.
1: Who is your friend when you find that you need a friend? Harrigan!
0: That's me. I'm just as proud of me name, you see, as an emperor, czar, or king could be. Who is the man helps a man every time he can?
1: Harrigan!
0: That's me. H.
1: A.
0: W. R. I.
1: G. A. N. spells Harrigan.
0: Proud of all the Irish blood that's in me. And devil a man can say a word agin me. H.
1: A.
0: W. R. I.
1: G. A. N. U. C.
0: Is a name that a shame never has been connected with. Harrigan. That's me.

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Diamonds glistening all around and style enough to kill. Her steady fella broke a dice game down in Louisville and buys her chicken every day for lunch, come seven. Dreamy eyes that sparkle and she rolls them mighty cute. Colored gentlemen say that lady certainly is a beaut. 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

0: her steady fella broke a dice game down in Louisville and buys her chicken every day for lunch, come seven. Dreamy eyes that sparkle and she rolls them mighty cute. Colored gentlemen say that lady certainly is a beaut. Go broke that she's a hot potato, she's a red hot radiator, she's the warmest baby in the bunch.
1: We just heard three soundtrack recordings from the 1942 film Yankee Doodle Dandy, starting off with I Was Born in Virginia. James Cagney, Walter Huston, Rosemary DeCamp, and Gene Cagney. Harrigan was performed by James Cagney and sung by Sally Sweetland for Joan Leslie. And she did the same thing for Warmest Baby of the Bunch. Hope you enjoyed those three songs. They're quite enjoyable. And it's one of those films that you can watch over and over again. It's 27 minutes past nine.
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1: And now we're going to go to a 1941 soundtrack recording from Walt Disney. From Dumbo, Cliff Edwards performs When I See an Elephant Fly.
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8: 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I seen a peanut stand and heard a rubber band. I seen a needle that winked its eye. 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
8: 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I seen the front porch

0: I saw clothes on the Rev and Buck.
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2: 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I only heard.
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0: 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And before that, The Moon of Manakura, performed by Dorothy L'Amour.
1: What's it like living at Europa on Elma? Well, it's like living in a street, a vertical street. We have our home, our neighbours, we're close to shops, St Kilda Beach, the Astor, and the Botanical Gardens. 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I just love it here.
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0: During his career, Bing Crosby recorded 22 gold records. Here's a medley of all of those recordings.

McNamara, I'm the leader of the band. Although we're few in numbers, we're the finest in the land. We play at wakes and weddings and at every fancy ball. And when we played a funeral,

Here's a happy tune you'll love to croon. They call it Sam's Song. It's catchy as can be. The melody

Hope you enjoyed our little tribute to Bing Crosby this evening. And our finale in tribute to him was the medley of 22 gold records. And I'm sure a lot of people would know all those songs by heart, I suppose. Danuta from Caulfield North has rung up saying that she's appreciating the program. She liked the Andrew Sisters, and she thanks us for honouring Bing Crosby's birthday today. And she's currently listening and reading. So she's being multitasking today, haven't you? And she says that the program here at Golden Days Radio never disappoints. Thank you very much to Jamie and myself. Thanks very much, Danuta. And now for our finale number, Judy Garland, Mickey Rooney, and I Got Rhythm.

0: Mickey Rooney, Judy Garland, and the Tommy Dorsey Orchestra with the finale number of Girl Crazy, an MGM film made in 1943. I Got Rhythm. Anthony of Cheltenham's been kind enough to give us a phone call and is reminding us that it's Bing Crosby's 123 years birthday today, and he thanks us for playing Bing Crosby. Thanks very much, Anthony. And it's nearly 10 o'clock, time to hand the microphone over to the overnight music. I'd like to thank you for listening to our program, and I'd like to say thank you to Jamie for looking after me very well. I'll be back this Thursday at 6 o'clock, and during the MGM Musical Hour, we'll be playing tribute to Fred Astaire, whose birthday is on the 10th of May. See you then.
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2: Good evening, I'm Carolee Katsimbalis. A former senior defence official says the AUKUS pact is so risky, Australia should ask to lease submarines from Japan as a fallback option. It comes as Japanese Prime Minister Sune Takaichi is due to arrive in Canberra later this evening. SMH The Age says Ms Takaichi and Prime Minister Anthony Albanese are due to have several meetings focusing on partnering on critical minerals to minimise the risk of economic coercion by China and also bolstering economic security by shoring up energy and gas supplies in response to the closure of the Strait of Hormuz since the end of February. A man remains in custody under police guard at a health service facility following an assault and pursuit in the New South Wales West at Coonamble. The 28-year-old was tasered after allegedly failing to stop his car, getting out of it armed with a machete. A 26-year-old woman remains in John Hunter Hospital with life-threatening injuries. Two children, aged 4 and 18 months, also found in the car, are now being looked after by family. A man's been charged with murdering three family members and the attempted murder of another relative in Sydney Southwest. Jamel Wells reports.
3: Police called to Rose Meadow near Campbelltown found the bodies of a 65-year-old woman and 25-year-old man. A 64-year-old man found injured later died in hospital, while a 30-year-old injured man has been released from hospital. A 32-year-old man arrested at the scene has been refused bail. Police say he may have used a blunt weapon, possibly a hammer, to attack his family. Jamel Wells in Sydney.
2: Police have charged 47-year-old Jefferson Lewis with the murder of Kumunjai Little Baby in Alice Springs. Authorities moved Lewis from Alice Springs Hospital to Darwin for his own protection after grieving community members and rioters targeted the facility where he was being treated. Northern Territory Police Commissioner Martin Dole says investigations are continuing.
4: This has been extensive and detailed investigation. As I said, our detectives have been working around the clock to come up with this outcome. Mr. Lewis is before the court and our job doesn't stop now.
2: It's been revealed that organised crime is behind the spate of hospitality firebombings in Melbourne. At least 14 pubs, bars and restaurants have been attacked in the last 2 months. The criminals soliciting venues to sell their illegal alcohol, firebombing those who refuse. Medical experts warn the illegal spirits can pose serious health risks. And overseas, Donald Trump has said Iran has not yet paid a big enough price after confirming he'd received new Iranian proposals to end the conflict in the Middle East. Speaking on the tarmac en route to Washington, Mr. Trump was asked by reporters if renewed fighting with Iran was likely.
5: If they misbehave, if they do something bad, but right now, we'll see. But it's a possibility that could happen.
6: Now for the sports report. Hear it also on the GDR app.
2: In the AFL, a win for the Gold Coast Suns over GWS Giants, 83-63. Earlier, Sydney Swans with a 17-point win over the Melbourne Demons, but Swans coach Dean Cox pretty critical on his side's performance.
7: Oh, yeah, I'm not wrapped with 7 goals, 4 in the last quarter. But I think as a coach, you're looking at things really finely. You know, in the last quarter, and to Melbourne's credit, they're playing some great football, and they showed. You know, certainly in that last quarter, they have 11 shots, 21 inside 50s. Got some real ascendancy.
2: NRL Round 9, 2-point win for Penrith Panthers over Manly Sea Eagles, 18-16. Cronulla Sharks over West Tigers, 52-10. And the Newcastle Knights held off a late surge from South Sydney Rabbitohs to claim a 42-38 victory in front of a home crowd. That's the latest news and sport.
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0: The overnight temperature for this evening should fall to a minimum of 12 degrees. The forecast for Monday, the 4th of May, a sunny morning with a medium chance of showers, most likely in the late afternoon and evening, with a top temperature of 20 degrees. Tuesday, a cloudy day with a very high chance of showers in the southeast suburbs and a medium chance elsewhere. Top temperature for Tuesday, 18. Wednesday, the 6th of May, a partly cloudy day with a very high chance of showers, most likely in the morning and evening, with a top temperature of 19 degrees. 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The next bulletin can be heard tomorrow morning at the commencement of Jeff Hutton's morning program.
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My little boy came up to me in the kitchen this evening while I was making dinner, and he handed me a piece of paper he'd been writing on. 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Well, I looked at him standing there expectantly, and a thousand memories flashed through my mind. And so I picked up the pen, and turning the paper over, this is what I wrote.

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0: Grace, what are you doing?
1: I'm race walking.
0: What on earth?
1: You know, race walking, like in the Olympics, really gets my hips swinging.
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1: 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Now I'm walking faster than everyone I know, including you.
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A man walking down the road, he seemed hardly able to carry the load. I stopped and asked if he needed a lift. He said it's been 3 days since a meal I've sniffed. We traveled on till we found a place. You should have seen the look on his face. The food on his plate was piled up high. 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

Now everyone in town was sworn to shoot that cat on sight. 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

the sounds of daytime. Busy, happy, alive with confusion. The sounds of people, each with his own goals, each with his own patterns, living under the constant vigil of the sun. 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My life.

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Well, it takes me back, way back to the feel of the country air, where summer breeze could melt the trees. I was young and didn't really care. Hotter than hell, we thought we could tell when rain was gonna come. Though it was rare, we'd sit right there, waiting for the creeks to run. But the creeks don't run, run, run, run. No, the creeks don't run, run, run, run. Well, it takes me back, way back to a time when I was young, out on the plains of the great Northwest where blue skies touch the ground. My horse and me, we'd ride away just as dawn was about to break. I'd work all day, then at night I'd play my guitar till I fell asleep. Country songs I'd sing, sing, sing, sing. Rockabilly sing, sing, sing, sing. Well, it takes me back, way back when I left for the city lights. Guitar music was in my brain, the only thing I liked.

Hello, I'm Marilyn Martin, and I present informative and entertaining insights about the lives of Australians from all walks of life, from the past to the present. Some famous, some inspirational, and some tragic, all wrapped up in an informative presentation which we call Life Stories. 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
2: 14 degrees in Melbourne, a shower or two at top today, 20, 8 o'clock, good morning. I'm David Armstrong. A family home's been firebombed and five people arrested after another night of violent incident across the city. Madeline Burke has the latest.
3: A crime scene has been set up on Chapel Street in Prahran as police investigate an attempted firebombing of Electric Bar. Five people in possession of two jerry cans were arrested in a stolen car in a nearby street around the same time, but police say they have not been linked to the attempted arson. Meanwhile, in Caulfield North, a security guard has helped a man, an elderly couple and two children climb a wall to escape their burning home after a firebombing. And in Tullamarine, a car was driven into a kebab shop and set on fire. Madeline Burke, Melbourne.
2: Doctors are warning the future health of Australian children is at a critical crossroads. The Murdoch Children's Research Institute has found for the first time children's health is worse than that of their parents. The Institute's Professor Melissa Wake says they have the blueprint, they just need to act on it.
4: We do know what good health looks like, and we know how easy it looks, and we know how hard it is to do. So we know, you know, if we all looked after our weight, ate healthily, moved more, got more sleep, looked after our blood pressure, our lipids, all those things that we know we should do, and yet probably only about 1% of Australian adults do it.
2: A new opinion poll shows personal support for the Prime Minister stabilised after going into freefall. The Redbridge survey reveals voters are happy with the way Anthony Albanese's handled the fuel crisis. Labor retains a 10-point lead against both One Nation and the Coalition. In other news, a former senior defence official says Australia should lease submarines from Japan if the AUKUS deal falls through. It's been revealed terminally ill patients are having to leave aged care homes to undergo voluntary assisted dying in hospitals because facilities won't allow them to access the scheme on site. The 31-year-old man has had his Mazda impounded, caught speeding at 78 k's per hour over the limit on the Monash last night. Well, three people have died in a hantavirus outbreak on a cruise ship in the Atlantic Ocean. Correspondent Gavin Gray says it's been traced to rats on board.
5: The outbreak is reported aboard the MV Hondius cruise ship, which was travelling from Argentina to Cape Verde. Authorities say the first person to show symptoms was a 70-year-old passenger who died on board. His body is now on the island of St. Helena, a British territory. His 69-year-old wife also became ill on board, was evacuated to South Africa, but died in hospital. They're reported to be Dutch. The World Health Organization says it's helping coordinate the medical evacuation of two symptomatic passengers, as well as a full public health

0: risk assessment for those still on board.
1: In finance, the dollar's higher at 72.02 US.
2: Now for the sports report. Hear it also on the GDR app.
1: Oscar Piastri has finished third in an action-packed Miami Formula One Grand Prix, won by Mercedes driver Kimi Antonelli. Lando Norris was second, with the Australian optimistic about McLaren's prospects.
3: To wait and see what Mercedes bring, because they didn't bring much this weekend and were still, you know, I think in qualifying and the main race, probably the same, if not a tiny bit quicker, maybe a bit quicker over one lap. So, yeah, we're certainly not, you know, quite back in the position we were last year, but we're getting there.
1: Sydney coach Dean Cox is singing the praises of what Malcolm Rosas is bringing to the Swans forward line after booting 7 goals in the win over Melbourne. St Kilda confirming Max King to miss at least 6 weeks with a low-grade hamstring strain. And in soccer, Tottenham has moved out of the Premier League's relegation zone after beating Aston Villa 2-1. That's the latest news and sport.
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7: In the Melbourne forecast for Monday, the 4th of May 2026, is partly cloudy. Medium chance of showers, most likely late this afternoon and into the evening. Winds northerly 30 to 45 kilometres per hour in the morning, then turning northwesterly 20 to 30 kilometres per hour in the evening. We're heading for a maximum of 20 degrees today. We're currently sitting on 14 degrees in the city. Tomorrow, Tuesday, a shower or two and a maximum of 18 degrees. On Wednesday, showers increasing and a maximum of 19. And then Thursday, the cold one, showers and a maximum way down there at 12 degrees. So rug up on Thursday. The next news, sport and weather, will be at 9 o'clock.
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Thanks for joining us. The time is 7 minutes past eight. I'm Jeff Hutton, and I'll be with you until 12. 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

Now, I'll have news, sport and weather updates at 9, at 10 and at 12. My special features today include the novelty song at about 8.30. Today in music, the passing parade and Dee's discs between 9 and 10. Remembering the classics, Carer's Corner and yesteryear's top 5 between 10 and 11. We'll have some Golden Australians at 11 and Elvis will always, as always, will round off the program just before 12.

0: some of us get a bit worried about that extra year we add to our age. But don't. Relax, have fun, enjoy every day as it comes. And we have a few today. And our congratulations and very best wishes on this, your very, very special day. A small list today, a happy birthday to Kevin. Hello, Kevin from Box Hill North. Marcia, happy birthday, Marcia. You live in East Malvern. And Jan, hello, Jan. Happy birthday to you. You're from Cheltenham. So we only have three today. Kevin from Box Hill North, Marcia from East Malvern, and Jan from Cheltenham. As I said, happy birthday to you three. And of course, GDR sends greetings to any others who are celebrating their birthdays today. We here at GDR wish you a wonderful and a happy day today. And now it's music time. We always get around to that, don't we? Sitting on 10 past. Thank you for joining us. Enjoy the songs, and I promise you I'll give you all a good time, baby.
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0: Hey, Bob, I followed your advice.
1: Yeah?
0: Yeah. I went to Gilmore's like you told me. It was like being a kid again.
1: Yeah?
0: Yeah. They measured my feet with one of those foot measure things, helped me with the shoes and checked the fit and everything. I ended up investing in two pairs.
1: That's great, Frank. Well, that's what they do. They've been doing it for over 100 years.
0: Yeah?
1: Yeah, since 1919.
0: Huh. 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Glen Huntly, Heidelberg and Mitcham.
2: 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Well,

0: Sergio Mendes and Brazil 66, from 1968, the Beatles song Fool on the Hill, and that was a special request from Chris of Nutfield. He loves that song, I'm told, by Chris of Nutfield. The song before, I play this quite often because I do enjoy it early in the morning. That's rock and roll, and that's what I try and give you a bit of, maybe more roll sometimes than rock. Never know. And that's Sean Cassidy from 1977. And we started with the toe tapper of the day, brought to you by Gilmore Shoes. That was Bobby Rydell from 1961, Good Time Baby. A bit of a bounce along till we start the morning today. Now, I should mention I've already had some calls, wonderful calls. Hello, friendly listener from Glenn Huntley. And you are right on the ball right on 8 o'clock, he said. Good morning, Jeff and Dee. Hope you both had a great weekend. Well, I did, except for the, what was it? Was it Saturday at lunchtime? I went off to the Marvel Stadium and, my team, yep, not too good. Anyway, I enjoy the match. I enjoy the social occasion with my mate. And, yep, we'll keep going. There's no doubts about it. One day, Essendon we'll win another game. Anyway, friendly, you say, looking forward to your usual selections of beautiful music. I'll do my best, and I do thank you for always remembering us and giving us a bell. And hello, Robin and Dale. You're a bit earlier, aren't you? Robin and Dale come from Ashburton. Oh, looks like Robin says, good morning, Jeff and Dee. Early call today because I have to go to an appointment. I hope it's a good appointment, or if you have an appointment, I hope everything comes out all right for you. But whatever, you'll be listening in as long as you can, and give my love to all at GDR. Well, GDR, of course, give our love to you, Robin and Dale of Ashburton.
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0: Yes, I highly recommend those Morning Melodies. This one coming up on the 11th of May, not far away now, just after? I think it might be just after Mother's Day. Yes, it is after Mother's Day, because it's a Monday. I don't know, they clash with me. Anyway, I'll say some more about their intentions soon, another hour after 9 o'clock, I believe. Let's go with Rick Nelson from 1972, Garden Party.

0: Yes, we're still the same, aren't we? We try to come here and give you a bit of entertainment every, well, I do it Mondays, but others do it during the week and the weekend. Oh, gee, still the same. Bob Seger and the Silver Bullet Band from 1977. Dionne Warwick from 1970, I'll Never Fall in Love Again, the one before, and we started with Garden Party. A lot of interesting lyrics in that, telling us who was at the show in great disguise. Rick Nelson from 1972. I have a message from David of the Woodchester Fan Club. Good morning, Jeff and Dee. Another good day in Woodchester to listen to your program. I hear that Bruce from Tumbarumba might be travelling our way this morning. Well, Bruce is also a member of the fan club, so it's good to hear he's coming along to catch up with you, David. We might run into each other, you say. Perhaps some safe driving music to help him stay on the road. Keep the great music rolling. I think I've played pretty safe driving music so far. Nothing too wild. Okay, it's time. What is the time? 27 minutes to 9.
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0: Yes, it's time. That signifies it's time for our novelty corner. Hey, this is Dave and the Dynamos.

I secured them an audition at Decca on New Year's Day 1962. They came to London and stayed at the Royal Hotel, paying 27 shillings a night for bed and breakfast. They were poor and I wasn't rich, but we all celebrated with rum and scotch and coke, which was becoming a Beatle drink even then.

0: Well, what a bouncy and bright group of songs must have started when we started ourselves at 40. I don't know, Long Train Running from the Doobie Brothers from 1973. Bright Side of the Road from Van Morrison from 1979 was just before that. And then the little sequence before that, we had a bit of a speech from Brian Epstein talking about the Beatles and drinking Coke. And the song Money, That's What I Want. And of course, if you listen closely, that was George Martin pounding on the piano. A few people have pointed out to me that George used to pound on his piano for Beatles songs, and that was just another one of the many. And of course, we started with the novelty song Life Begins at 40. Remember that? David and the Dynamos from 1983. Money was from 1963. I do have some messages and I'm going to look at them and read them. I have read them. Good morning, Jeff and Dee. It's Bruce from Tumbarumba. Oh, I had a message about you before. We're driving through Woodchester this morning. Well, I thought you would be. And you wonder if you'll see that David of Woodchester, of the Woodchester Fan Club, that you often mention on Monday mornings. Yeah, I hope you do. You two are pretty good together. And so are the wives, by the way. I should mention that. I don't know. Sorry about the pain you feel at the footy. Yes, Dee and I do feel a bit of pain at the footy. A good win is getting closer every day. Oh, is that word day maybe every year? Anyway, keep up the good work, mate. Okay, thank you, Dave. Sorry, Bruce of Tumbarumba and Colleen, obviously. And you'll catch up with Betty, of course. And then I have a message from my coolest groupies, Betty, Dean, Lorelei and Vanessa from Clayton. You say, good morning, Jeff and Dee. Thank you for the music that has given us a beautiful start to our Monday. We hope you have a great day. Oh, thank you, my coolest groupies, Betty, Dean, Lorelei and Vanessa of Clayton. Thank you for always remembering us, and I hope you do have a bit of a dance before you go off to school, but school's great. Well, I enjoyed it in the end.
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0: Here's Come Tomorrow from Man from Man from 64 and Chicago Transit Authority or Tricargo from 1970, 25 or 6 to 4. And I must mention the meaning of that. It actually means the struggle to write a song in the middle of the night, with the title referring to the time, 25 or 26 minutes, before 4 o'clock a.m. Written by the one of the members of the group, lyrics describe staring at a clock, trying to stay awake, and the frustration of creative blocks. 9 o'clock news coming up.
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2: 15 degrees in Melbourne, a shower or two at top today, 20. 9 o'clock, good morning. I'm David Armstrong. Security guards helped five people climb over a wall after their home at Caulfield North was firebombed. Madeline Burke reports.
3: It's believed two cars in the driveway of the Matlock Court home were firebombed just before midnight. The flames quickly spread to a two-storey house. Inside at the time, a man, an elderly couple and two children. A security guard says he heard explosions as the home went up in flames and kicked the front door open to help the family escape. They were blocked by the burning vehicles in the driveway and forced to scale a wall to escape. The property remains cordoned off this morning, with police expected to investigate possible links with organised crime. In Melbourne, Madeline Burke.
2: The Melton train line will be electrified. Transport Minister Gabrielle Williams says 9-car trains should be on the Melton line by next year. That will boost capacity by 50%.
4: These western suburbs of Melbourne are not only some of the fastest growing in Victoria, but some of the fastest growing in the nation, which makes sense of our investments in stage one of Melbourne Airport Rail, particularly around that Sunshine Precinct, ensuring we can get more train paths through that really important junction.
2: Health advocates have laid out 66 body bags on the lawns of Parliament House to urge the government to resist calls to lower the tobacco excise. The stunt is designed to raise awareness for the 66 Australians dying due to tobacco every day, as a Senate inquiry looks into the surge in illicit tobacco. Laura Hunter from the Australian Council on Smoking and Health says any decision needs to be made based on what will save lives.
5: Making all cigarettes cheaper will just mean more people smoking and more people dying. When criminals undercut a regulated product, you don't price match them, you enforce the law.
2: Thousands of people are expected to fill the stands of Perth Stadium today to honour the life of legendary sports broadcaster Dennis Cometti. Bruce McAvaney will deliver a tribute. Well, the 12th Big Freeze at the G is being launched this morning with the latest beanie design revealed to raise money for motor neurone disease research. The sliders before the King's Birthday Clash are yet to be revealed. $141 million has been raised for the charity so far. Fight MND spokesperson Beck Danaher says her dad, Neil, remarkably, is still fighting on.
6: He was diagnosed back in 2013, told 27 months to live. That's the average lifespan of someone diagnosed with MND. So he's defying the odds. Amazing that he's still here with us. It's not easy, I'll be honest. Bloody hard disease to fight. But he is one of the strongest people I've ever met, and he's still got work to do.
2: In finance, the dollar is trading at 72.02 US.
7: Now for the sports report. Hear it also on the GDR app.
2: Malcolm Roses is proving to be one of the recruits of the year as the ex-Sun booted seven goals in Sydney's 17-point win over Melbourne at the MCG. The forward was traded to the Swans for picks 51 and 69 last year, and Swans coach Dean Cox says it's exactly

0: why they brought him to the club.
1: The reason we got him here was to add something different to our forward line. And what he's delivered so far has been really beneficial for our football club. As we always say, it's not about the goals, but he took his opportunities and provided some real flair in our front half.
0: St Kilda forward Max King to miss at least 6 weeks after suffering a low-grade hamstring strain in the VFL. World number one Yannick Sinner has demolished Alexander Zverev in the final at the Madrid Open, Sinner winning in straight sets in less than an hour. And that's the latest news and sport.
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5: In the Melbourne forecast for today is partly cloudy. I do look out the window, though, and see it's not only partly cloudy, it's very sunny. Anyway, medium chance of showers, most likely late this afternoon and this evening. Winds northerly, 30 to 45 kilometres per hour in the morning, and then turning northwesterly, 20 to 30 kilometres per hour in the evening. Heading towards a maximum of 20 degrees, we're currently sitting on 15 degrees in the city. Tomorrow, Tuesday, a shower or two, maximum of 18 degrees. Wednesday, showers increasing and a maximum of 19. And then the classic word on Thursday, showers, cold, a maximum of 12 degrees. The next news, sport and weather, will be at 10 o'clock.
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5: And at GDR and in Melbourne at 6 minutes past nine at the moment. Hope you're enjoying the program. Give Dee a ring if you wish. She'd love to hear from you, or you can text us as well, as you know. The numbers. I had a few messages just before I could really say much. I want to explain that song 25 to 6 to 4 and actually say that it was interesting. Chicago was originally Chicago Transit Authority. That was the name of their group. They thought that was too long-winded and changed their name to Chicago. One other group I'm aware of in the 70s, was it? Yes, I think it was. You may not. I don't think I've ever played them. I might have to pop them on sometime. Do you know of Grand Funk Railroad? They had some interesting songs, including a number one hit in America, Locomotion from Little Evie. They had a go at getting number one also. But they didn't like the railroad part and they dropped that off and they became Grand Funk. They disbanded a while ago. Anyway, I'll get back to the messages. Lucy, hello Lucy from Sandringham. You say a very bright start to my morning. That's great. Many thanks, Jeff. Was that Ricky Nelson singing Garden Party? Yes, it was indeed. It was his last, or his latest, his last, I think, before he passed, hit. You didn't think it sounded like him. Well, it was indeed Rick Nelson, and it sounded interesting because no one, he said in the concert, no one recognised him, but there were quite a few pop people in the show or watching the show, as hinted by the lyrics. And if you ever get a chance to look up the lyrics, you'll be able to work out who he's talking about in that song. Hello, Dion. You're from Ferntree Gully, of course. You say, good morning, Jeff and Dee. You'll be listening all day while catching up on chores and having a bit of brekkie. Well, good on you, Dion. Thank you for always listening in. Keith, hello, Keith. Oh, it's sad, isn't it? Pasco Vale South, you say, good morning, Jeff. Great start to the show. Well, that's happy. Keep the music brighter than this week's match result, yeah. Big cheerio to D2 for holding the fort on reception. Does a magnificent job. Well, I'll be getting along to watch them play GWS in, I think, 2 weeks' time at the Marvel Stadium. I hope we come a bit better in that match. And then finally, Renee. Hello, Renee from Clarinda. How are you? And good morning, Jeff and Dee. What a great start for today. Sunshine, as I noted. Jeff is making our day bright and happy. Well, I'm glad you are with the wonderful music. And who can forget Dee, GDR backbone, handling calls, emails, etc., etc. Sensational start to the new week with music so great. Thanks you ever so much, Renee, for commenting like that. Thanks, Jeff and Dee, for your sincere services to volunteering. Have a great week. Keep safe and well. And I do thank you, Renee, of Clarinda. But you know what time it is now.

0: Well, it's time. Happy anniversary. It's time for my Today in Music. Things that happened on this day, any time in the past, to do with music, events, births, deaths, whatever. And let's go with this. Now, on this day in 1944, Peggy Santiglia was born in Bellaville, New Jersey. And while still a student at Bellaville High School, Peggy joined sisters Phyllis and Barbara Allbutt in the Angels, not the Australian Angels, of course, the American Angels. And she joined that little group in 1962. She replaced their lead singer at the time when the girl group era was starting to flourish. The Angels achieved major success in America when My Boyfriend's Back became a number one hit in 1963, and it sold over a million copies and earned a gold record. It actually peaked at number 23 in Australia late in the same year. Following this success, the Angels often worked as background singers in New York. Of note, Peggy provided the backing vocals on Lou Christie's Lightning Strikes, you'd remember that one, a number 9 hit here in 1966. But let's hear their great hit from 1963. And I just have to look at this, that's a bit funny. Let's go.
1: He went away and you hung around and bothered me every night. And when I wouldn't go out with you, you said

Now, also on this day in 1940, a chappie called Ronald James Bullis was born in Andover, England. He became known as Ronnie Bond and later became the drummer of English garage rock band The Troggs. Wild things they were. And they were known for hits like Wild Thing, number one in mid-1966. These are Australian chart figures. With a Girl Like You in number 8 in late 66, and this one that peaked at number 44 in late 67, but has gained a new lease of life, or on life, following its re-recording by the band Wet Wet Wet for the film Four Weddings and a Funeral in 1994. But we're going to go to the Troggs version of this song from 1967, Love Is All Around.

And someone who let it show was Gene Vincent, because he recorded a classic rock and roll song called Bebopalula on this day in 1956 in Nashville, Tennessee. The song went on to be a US, a UK and an Australian top 20 hit. It was number 19 in Australia in that year of 56. Gene has said that he wrote the words to the song after being inspired by a comic strip. Were we ever inspired by comic strips like Scrooge McDuck and I won't go on. And the comic strip was called Little Lulu. So here's Gene Vincent with his great hit Bebopalula from 1956. Well.

Well, good on you, Gene. And did you know the very first Grammy Awards for music were held on this day back in 1959? And it was held in, or they were held in Los Angeles. Now, Record of the Year that year, the first one went to Domenico Modugno and his hit, Volare. Henry Mancini with the music from Peter Gunn, this Peter Gunn soundtrack, it won Album of the Year. And this is an interesting one. The Champs song Tequila, for some reason, took home Best Rhythm and Blues Performance. But getting back to into Australia, Domenico's Volare hit number one for 7 consecutive weeks between October and December 1958. Domenico, he was born in Polignano a Mare in southern, it's on the other side, in southern Italy in 1928. It's on the back of the shoe if you want to look down south. And became a member of the Italian Parliament in later life. He died in Italy in 1994, age 66. But let's have a listen to this great hit, Volare.

0: Well, that's an interesting finish to my, or conclusion to my, today in music. Volare had a, it means to fly, by the way, that word. And Dean Martin had a go at it a bit later than 58, and so did Bobby Rydell had a go at it in the early 60s, and they're all great versions, I must admit. Okay. Oh, we have a message. Simon, hello, Simon of Caulfield. Great to know you're listening in. You say, thanks, Jeff, for the great start to your Monday morning. You're saying an excellent show and greetings to you and Dee on this lovely autumn morning as we head towards winter. But, yep, you're so right. Lovely day out there. Word from the sponsors.
1: Oh, the state of my house and garden is a disgrace.
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0: Well, given we're just into May, let's hear the Bee Gees.

0: Yes, the first Bee Gees from 1969 and the 1st of May, but it is the 4th today. Anyway, time 29 to 10, time for John Doremus and the Passing Parade.
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2: Hello again. This is John Doremus with the Passing Parade, the story of Alexander Hare and his island harem. The coconut palms along the beach rustled in the breeze as two figures hastened across the sand of a canoe at the water's edge and paddled into the night. They were followed by the shouted curses of a tall, blond giant of a man as he ran to the spot where the canoe had been and bellowed his rage. The king of Cocos Island had lost another wife. A sad loss indeed, for he only had 33 wives left. I'll be back with the story after this message.
1: The Melbourne Southern Branch of Australian Independent Retirees meets on the last Monday of each month at Caulfield RSL, 4 St George's Road, Elsternwick. Meetings begin at 10:15 a.m. and guest speakers are a feature. 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A GDR sponsor.
2: Alexander Hare was the son of a London watchmaker. At the age of 19, tall, blonde, and handsome, he went to Lisbon to work as a clerk for the East India Company. There he heard so many travelers' tales of the glory of the East that he persuaded his superiors to send him to Calcutta as the company's agent. Later he transferred to Malacca, where in the best Oriental manner he acquired himself a harem of dusky slave beauties. When the Sultan of Banja Masam in Borneo applied to the British government for a resident to be attached to his kingdom, Hare talked himself into the job. It was just the opportunity he had been seeking. Ignoring the claims of the East India Company, he installed himself as supreme ruler of the area the Sultan had designated. As British resident, he wielded despotic power, creating monopolies and imposing taxes at will. Before long, the British government began inquiring into the situation with the result that the now fabulously wealthy young Englishman deemed it prudent to make himself scarce. Accordingly, he fled to Java, which after 5 years of British rule had been returned to the Dutch. With him went his harem of some 300 native women. Hounded out of Java in turn, he proceeded to Cape Town, where he soon outlived his welcome and was forced to the decision that the only answer was to find an uninhabited island and establish a kingdom of his own. Having whittled his harem down to 80-odd, the cream of the crop, so to speak, he chartered a vessel which was duly conveyed to the Cocos Islands, some 600 miles southwest of Java. Things worked out nicely for a year or so. Cocos Island proved to be a paradise for Hare, if not for his entourage, who he treated rather shabbily. But why not? He was a king. And damn it, it was a king's prerogative to dish out shabby treatment to those who served him. All might have gone well had fate not intervened, in the form of an upright, God-fearing gentleman named John Clunius Ross, who arrived at Cocos with his wife and children, 10 Scottish sailors, and a small party of Asiatic seamen. They arrived to establish his own version of an island haven. The outcome was inevitable. Ross's men had no women, while Hare had so many he couldn't possibly keep track of them. One by one, they were stolen from him, till finally, to stop the rot, he moved to another island and built a stockade to house his remaining 40 wives. But alas, despite his precautions, they kept disappearing. He left and went to Batavia, where he established another harem of Oriental maids. Our time is up till we meet again for another chapter of the Passing Parade. This is John Doremus, and goodbye for now.
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0: So informative every time it comes on, isn't it? 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It's on every weekday morning on GDR at 9:30. Okay, it's time now, sitting on 24 minutes to 10. It's time for this.

0: for this?
1: Okay, ready for this? That's a new introduction. And it's for Dee's Discs. Are you ready for this? Not four songs, three songs this time, this morning. And there's a link. I'll leave it to you to work out the link. I'm not going to tell you the names, or I'm not going to tell you the artists. You just have a listen and ring Dee up on 9572 1466. You can also text us, if you wish, 0447 096 472. But let's get going. Here's the first Secret Disc.

I'd like to do a song of great social and political import. It goes like this. Oh Lord, won't you buy me a Mercedes Benz? My friends all drive Porsches, I must make amends. Worked hard all my lifetime, no help from my friends. So oh Lord, won't you buy me a Mercedes Benz? Oh Lord, won't you buy me a color TV? Dialing for dollars is trying to find me. I wait for delivery each day until 3. So, oh Lord, won't you buy me a color TV? Oh Lord, won't you buy me a night on the town? I'm counting on you, Lord. Please don't let me down. 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Oh Lord, won't you buy me a night on the town? Everybody, oh Lord, won't you buy me a Mercedes Benz? My friends all drive Porsches, I must make amends. Worked hard all my lifetime, no help from my friends. So oh Lord, won't you buy me a Mercedes Benz?

0: Okay, what's the link? Contact Dee. Let her know what you think. Dee's Discs, what's the link between the three songs? Interesting. Okay, we'll move on.
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0: Yes, indeed. The Melodies are actually into their 41st year. That beloved daytime concert series continues, and it continues to bring show-stopping performances spanning genres and generations to the stage. What appropriate adjectives there. From the music of Broadway through to the 60s and 70s pop, which was on last time, late April there, Joyful Swing, which is coming up on the 11th of May, next Monday, opera and contemporary classics along with dance. Morning Melodies is 1 hour of joyful, affordable performance. On the next Monday, the 11th of May, we have Rhys Tolhurst and Nina Farrow, and they're performing swing classics. So, you'll hear people like, I'll mention it later, but you'll hear songs like from Frank Sinatra right through to Michael Bublé and Harry Connick Jr. and even females Ella Fitzgerald. Those type of songs, what a great time it will be bringing you on the 11th of May, next Monday. Okay, let's move on. Los Lobos from the film. Oh, what was that film? I need to look it up and find Richie Valens' film, Bio La Bomba, as my voice goes. Let's have a bit of Come On, Let's Go.

7. We have a message, and I'll just have a look. Joyce, hello, Joyce. Nutta Wadding, I'm not sure if I've had you ring up before, but if you are a new ringer, thank you ever so much for thinking of us and ringing up. You do say, though, you are an avid listener to GDR. You listen all day. Many thanks for giving us such great entertainment. You're getting a bit of swinging Shepherd's Blues in the background by Mo Kaufman Quartet at the moment. Now, you tell us you've been a bit down lately and hearing Don't Worry, Be Happy cheered you up no end. Well, I remember that. I'll have to play some happy songs. We have no winner in these discs at the moment. And feeling all right, I hope that made you feel a little bit happier as well. Okay, 10 o'clock news in 10 seconds.

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1: Degrees in Melbourne, a shower or two atop today, 10 o'clock, good morning. I'm David Armstrong. Rolling region by region teacher strike scheduled for this week have been paused. It follows what is being described as strong progress in negotiations for a new pay deal over the weekend. The Education Union announcing it will suspend planned stop work action for 2 weeks to maximise its chances of reaching a 35% pay rise over 3 years. Police are investigating after a Jewish couple were threatened to be killed as they walked along Glen Huntly Road to a synagogue in Caulfield on Saturday morning. It's understood bystanders intervened when the offender tried to attack a man. Anyone with information or footage being urged to contact Crime Stoppers. A Mercedes has been rammed into the electric bar on Chapel Street, doused in petrol overnight, but the offenders fled the scene before setting it alight. An hour earlier in Prahran, five people were arrested after a stolen car was found with jerry cans full of fuel inside. Police say at this stage the incidents don't appear to be linked. Meantime, security guard has helped a family escape their Caulfield North home after cars in the driveway were firebombed around midnight. Police at the scene are looking into possible ties to organised crime. And then at Tullamarine earlier this morning, it was a kebab shop set alight after a car was driven into the store. Federal government says it will use a bigger-than-expected revenue windfall to pay down debt. Higher inflation and soaring commodity prices have helped increase the nation's war chest in the short term. Treasurer Jim Chalmers says he's preparing to deliver a responsible budget next Tuesday.
2: There will be more savings. There will be more spending restraint. We will save more than we spend, and we will bank the upward revisions to revenue as well. We did this in December in the mid-year update, and we will do it again in May.
1: The former mayor of New York City, Rudy Giuliani, is in hospital in a critical condition. The 81-year-old has been hospitalized in Florida. Well, pediatricians hope the development of a 10-year plan to reduce obesity rates in children will help shift family eating patterns. The Generation Australia program responds to new analysis showing a child's health is now worse than that of their parents. Professor Melissa Wake from the Murdoch Children's Research Institute says early eating patterns typically continue into adulthood.
3: If we all looked after our weight, ate healthily, moved more, got more sleep, looked after our blood pressure, our lipids, all those things that we know we should do, and yet probably only about 1% of Australian adults do it.
1: In finance, the open, the All Ordinaries down 6 points, our dollar's trading at 72.02 US.
4: Now for the sports report. 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
1: Patrick Lipinski insists planning for Scott Pendlebury's game's record-breaking match isn't a distraction for Collingwood. The veteran missed the weekend's draw against Hawthorn, but is expected to play Geelong on Saturday before being rested the following week to ensure the record-breaking 433rd game is played in Melbourne. Lipinski says it's not even a factor.
5: The club planned for, you know, some of the more experienced players, their schedule throughout the whole season back in, you know, January, February. So whatever the plan is, I'm sure it's going to be fine. And we've got such a deep list.
1: Melbourne forward Brodie Meyer checked to have scans today after straining his hamstring in the loss to Sydney. Aussie Oscar Piastri finishing third at